106.7 WJJY, that's Shawn Mendez. Treat You Better, Olivia Dean before that, and It's So Easy to Fall in Love. Good evening, everybody. I'm Tim Mitchell in for Brooke again tonight. I'll be here all this week, 7 to midnight. It is a Tuesday, the 16th day of June, 2026. I hope you're having a great day. It's very nice weather out there. Hope we can get out and enjoy this cooler stuff. Ariana Grande, Hate That I Made You Love Me, 106.7 JJY.

1067 WJJY. That is Meghan Trainor and Still Don't Care. Walk the Moon. You shut up and dance, okay? Let's see. Today's B-Bay Big Deal of the Day comes your way from Next Dimension Detailing. 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

0: Somber. And a home record. 106.7 WJJY, the lake's best variety. All right, let's take our last commercial break of the hour, and then we'll launch into more than 30 minutes of commercial-free music. That's coming up in just minutes.
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12: I'm meteorologist Mace Michaels. Mostly cloudy tonight. Maybe a shower or storm and a low close to 50. Waves of showers and storms for tomorrow. Clouds continue, high in the mid-60s. Drying back out for Thursday. Sun returns, a little breezy, high within a few degrees of 70. A warming trend as we look into the weekend. Celebrate Independence Day in Worthington, Minnesota. 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
11: 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Today's best variety. Oh.

That's One Republic and Need Your Love on JJY. Disney's Aladdin Jr. by the Brainerd Community Theater is going on as we speak right now. Also performances on the 17th and the 18th and again on the 20th. It's at the Chalberg Theater in Brainerd. 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That might be a little bit easier. Back to the music with the Red Hot Chili Peppers. Can't Stop on JJY. We're kicking into more than 30 minutes of commercial-free.

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There goes Savage Garden, 106.7 WJJY. Once again, no commercials for a while. We'll go at least 20 more minutes or so of commercial-free music. It's hard to be happy. Here's Rob Thomas on JJY.

Yeah, back off, man. You need to calm down, Taylor Swift. Bruno Mars, I just might. Right now, Dominique Fike and a baby doll into 8 o'clock. Tim Mitchell sitting in for Brooke.

0: There you go. Way more than 30 minutes of commercial-free music on 106.7 WJJY. Here it is. Here's our commercial break. Then we'll check our lakes area. We'll come back with some Andy Grammer in moments.
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16: I'm meteorologist Mace Michaels. Mostly cloudy tonight, maybe a shower or storm, and a low close to 50. Waves of showers and storms for tomorrow. Clouds continue, high in the mid-60s. Drying back out for Thursday. Sun returns, a little breezy, high within a few degrees of 70. A warming trend as we look into the weekend. Celebrate Independence Day in Worthington, Minnesota. 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Currently, it's 66.

Yeah, sorry, I'm here for someone else from Benson Boone and JJY, Andy Grammer, Fresh Eyes. Here's something we can read together. The second annual Minnesota Mountain Bike Festival. That'll be held in Cuyuna the weekend of Friday through Sunday, the 19th through the 21st. And that includes group rides, demos, skills clinics, a demo and expo area, and a fundraiser for the local trails. 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And a portion of the weekend's proceeds donated toward the upkeep and the care of the trails. That's first I've heard of that one this year. All right, second annual coming up Friday

0: Sienna Spyro, 106.7 WJJY, the lake's best variety and die on this hill. 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Tomorrow he's giving away 3 sets every 20 minutes tomorrow. Dave D will be at Studio Wraps from noon to 1. Get your Lakes Jam tickets. 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
11: I'm meteorologist Mace Michaels. Mostly cloudy tonight. Maybe a shower or storm and a low close to 50. Waves of showers and storms for tomorrow. Clouds continue high in the mid-60s. Drying back out for Thursday. Sun returns, a little breezy, high within a few degrees of 70. A warming trend as we look into the weekend. Celebrate Independence Day in Worthington, Minnesota. Live music, food, fireworks on July 3rd and 4th. Currently at 64 degrees.
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K-cup or bougie coffee. Go without a breakfast or stop. The Morning Mess with Eric and Tess. At least some choices are easy. Thanks for listening to WJJY.

That's Vanessa Carlton and A Thousand Miles. Working our way up towards 9 o'clock. We are still commercial free for a while yet. This is Max McNown, Better Me For You on WJJY.

That's Shawn Mendes and Stitches. Before that, Harry Styles, American Girls. Just after 9 o'clock, 106.7 WJJY.

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1: 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There you go. Another really long music set, commercial free. We'll have another one later on this hour. That was Mumford & Sons featuring Hozier and the Rubber Band Man. Here it is. Let's take that break. Lakes Area weather, then Charlie Puth coming your way.
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11: I'm meteorologist Mace Michaels. Mostly cloudy tonight. Maybe a shower or storm and a low close to 50. Waves of showers and storms for tomorrow. Clouds continue, high in the mid-60s. Drying back out for Thursday. Sun returns, a little breezy, high within a few degrees of 70. A warming trend as we look into the weekend. Celebrate Independence Day in Worthington, Minnesota. 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It's 63 right now.

Morgan Wallen and Tate McRae right there. That's What I Want. And Charlie Puth before that. And How Long? Once again, today is B-Bay Big Deal of the Day. 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Yes, indeed. Here's One Direction. What makes you beautiful?

0: That's Fever Dream on 106.7 WJJY, sung by Alex Warren. All right, let's take a commercial break. Then we're going to go commercial-free again. Right after the Lakes Area weather, we'll kick it off with Noah Kahn.
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8: I'm meteorologist Mace Michaels. Mostly cloudy tonight. Maybe a shower or storm and a low close to 50. Waves of showers and storms for tomorrow. Clouds continue, high in the mid-60s. Drying back out for Thursday. Sun returns, a little breezy, high within a few degrees of 70. A warming trend as we look into the weekend. Celebrate Independence Day in Worthington, Minnesota. 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

Yeah, the bad habits do that. That's Ed Sheeran, Bruno Mars, Risk It All. Into 10 o'clock, we're in the midst of 30 minutes of nonstop music.

0: Ah, that's fun. Just kicking back and listening to the tunes. That wraps another nonstop music set for last hour and into this hour. Of course, later on this hour, we'll do another at least 30 minutes of nonstop music. Here's a commercial break with our Lakes Area weather and then Selena Gomez and Wolves.
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16: I'm meteorologist Mace Michaels. Mostly cloudy tonight. Maybe a shower or storm and a low close to 50. Waves of showers and storms for tomorrow. Clouds continue, high in the mid-60s. Drying back out for Thursday. Sun returns, a little breezy, high within a few degrees of 70. A warming trend as we look into the weekend. Celebrate Independence Day in Worthington, Minnesota. 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It's 63 right now.

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I'm not sure. 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Right here, it's John Mayer. I'm waiting on the world to change on WJJY.

0: It's so easy to fall in love, Olivia Dean. We had John Mayer before that. Well, let's see here. I've got a short 2.5 minute commercial break to do. Then we'll get into the weather. And then we'll log on to a lot of straight music, commercial-free music coming up in just minutes.
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12: I'm meteorologist Mace Michaels. Mostly cloudy tonight. Maybe a shower or storm and a low close to 50. Waves of showers and storms for tomorrow. Clouds continue high in the mid-60s. Drying back out for Thursday. Sun returns, a little breezy, high within a few degrees of 70. A warming trend as we look into the weekend. Celebrate Independence Day in Worthington, Minnesota. Live music, food, fireworks on July 3rd and 4th. Currently at 64 degrees.
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That's Teddy Swims. It's called Mr. Know-It-All, 106.7 WJJY. Commercial free with Sarah Bareilles and the Love Song.

That's Lady Marmalade. That is the first time I've heard that one. That is Christina Aguilera featuring Little Kim, Maya, and Pink. All right, let's keep them going commercial free. Russell Dickerson, Happened to Me, 106.7 WJJY.

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There goes Taylor Swift. It's called Karma. Somber before that and a homewrecker. Still in the midst of a long music set, commercial free. Got three more before we take a break. Here comes Maroon 5.

0: And I got a feeling. Yeah, the Black Eyed Peas wrapping up another nonstop, real long music set here on a Tuesday evening. It's time for a break, commercials, and then we'll do some weather. And then lovely the band, Ray, and a whole lot more still coming up right here.
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12: I'm meteorologist Mace Michaels. Mostly cloudy tonight. Maybe a shower or storm and a low close to 50. Waves of showers and storms for tomorrow. Clouds continue high in the mid-60s. Drying back out for Thursday. Sun returns, a little breezy, high within a few degrees of 70. A warming trend as we look into the weekend. Celebrate Independence Day in Worthington, Minnesota. Live music, food, fireworks on July 3rd and 4th. Currently at 62 degrees.

I don't know. You tell me. That's Ray, Where's My Husband? Lovely, the band, and Broken before that. It's Good Life, you know. Indeed. Here's One Republic.

0: Bruno Mars, that just might, on 106.7 WJJY, the lake's best variety. All right, here's our last commercial break of the hour, and then I'll let all the music do the talking.
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15: I'm meteorologist Mace Michaels. Mostly cloudy tonight. Maybe a shower or storm and a low close to 50. Waves of showers and storms for tomorrow. Clouds continue, high in the mid-60s. Drying back out for Thursday. Sun returns, a little breezy, high within a few degrees of 70. A warming trend as we look into the weekend. Celebrate Independence Day in Worthington, Minnesota. 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
1: 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The last little bit with me, Tim Mitchell, and for Brooke, this is Soul Asylum.

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9: I'm meteorologist Mace Michaels. Mostly cloudy tonight. Maybe a shower or storm and a low close to 50. Waves of showers and storms for tomorrow. Clouds continue high in the mid-60s. Drying back out for Thursday. Sun returns, a little breezy, high within a few degrees of 70. A warming trend as we look into the weekend. Celebrate Independence Day in Worthington, Minnesota. Live music, food, fireworks on July 3rd and 4th. Currently, it's 59 degrees.
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16: I'm meteorologist Mace Michaels. Mostly cloudy tonight. Maybe a shower or storm and a low close to 50. Waves of showers and storms for tomorrow. Clouds continue, high in the mid-60s. Drying back out for Thursday. Sun returns, a little breezy, high within a few degrees of 70. A warming trend as we look into the weekend. Celebrate Independence Day in Worthington, Minnesota. Live music, food, fireworks on July 3rd and 4th. Currently 57 degrees.
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11: I'm meteorologist Mace Michaels. Mostly cloudy tonight. Maybe a shower or storm and a low close to 50. Waves of showers and storms for tomorrow. Clouds continue high in the mid-60s. Drying back out for Thursday. Sun returns, a little breezy, high within a few degrees of 70. A warming trend as we look into the weekend. 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
7: I'm meteorologist Mace Michaels. Mostly cloudy tonight. Maybe a shower or storm and a low close to 50. Waves of showers and storms for tomorrow. Clouds continue, high in the mid-60s. Drying back out for Thursday. Sun returns, a little breezy, high within a few degrees of 70. A warming trend as we look into the weekend. Celebrate Independence Day in Worthington, Minnesota. 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
15: I'm meteorologist Brandon Bormans. You'd be wise to have an umbrella on hand today as showers will be persistent, perhaps a thunderstorm or two as well. Highs in the mid-60s. For tonight, showers tapering off during the evening, then mostly cloudy, a low of 49. Mostly sunny and breezy on Thursday with a high of 68. 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Currently, it's 55 degrees.
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1: From ABC News. I'm Brian Clark. President Trump continues to express optimism about the agreement to end the war with Iran. He told reporters in France it will mean good things for oil prices.
2: With the settlement where you're not going to have a nuclear weapon and then we bring them down on top of that, and I think oil prices might get lower than where they were before the war.
1: But the exact details of the agreement are still largely a mystery. So Senate Minority Leader Chuck Schumer said that lawmakers need to be filled in.
3: I am calling on Donald Trump to hold a classified Gang of Eight meeting to disclose this so-called MOU, this memo of understanding.
1: Could be a challenging day for Senate Republicans after President Trump announced that he is going to delay Jay Clayton's nomination to serve as Director of National Intelligence. That means Acting Chief Bill Pulte is going to remain in place. Republicans and Democrats have objected to Pulte's lack of national security background. The man President Trump endorsed for the Republican Senate race in Georgia prevailed in Tuesday's primary. Congressman Mike Collins will face John Ossoff in November, but Rick Jackson won the Republican gubernatorial primary. The billionaire did not have the backing of President Trump or Governor Brian Kemp, but said afterwards,
4: "This campaign was never about me. It was always been about the people of Georgia, especially those who feel unheard by the powerful. Tonight belongs to you."
1: Lionel Messi scored a hat trick in Argentina's 3-0 win over Algeria in Kansas City. It pushed Messi into a tie for the all-time World Cup goals record. Communities across the country are experiencing the World Cup. That includes Lawrence, Kansas, which serves as Algeria's home base. And local artist Stan Hurd constructed a large flag.
5: "We are so excited about just being a small footnote to this larger story of how FIFA and the World Cup, it's not about football, it's about cultures coming together."
6: Joe Fallon.
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1: At least one person was killed after a private jet headed to Austin from Baja, California, crashed in Texas.
9: After reporting a mechanical issue, the crew of the 7-passenger jet diverted to Laredo but came down short of the airport and crashed onto a highway.
10: "We can literally feel the heat from the fire."
9: Syra Garza drove up on the scene.
10: "I didn't know if that fire was going to make the aircraft explode.
11: Oh my God."
9: Her video shows first responders and civilians trying to douse the flames and rescuing people trapped inside the jet. Police say one person died and five were hospitalized. Jim Ryan, ABC News.
1: Man's in custody after a deadly shooting at a hospital in Wilmington, Delaware, says ABC's Hannah Patah.
12: A suspect is in custody after police say he opened fire inside a Delaware hospital. The 23-year-old man was arrested in Philadelphia. Sources say the hospital employee shot two other workers. One did not survive. The condition of the second is unclear. People were seen leaving the facility with their hands in the air. Police say the incident was targeted and isolated.
1: Today in New York, serial killer Rex Huerman is set to be sentenced to life in prison. He was a serial killer who admitted to killing 8 women and leaving their remains around Long Island. He may address the court today. And after several near drownings in the Detroit area have raised alarm about children not being able to swim, the YMCA of the area is offering free swim lessons for qualifying families. Brian Clark, ABC.
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6: 5 minutes after six, rain showers throughout the area. Southeast winds at six, our temperature at 54. Some fog in portions as well. We'll check your full forecast as well as more news and sports after this from the Body Works.
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13: From the Brainerd Now Newsroom, I'm Tess Taylor. Minnesota Congressman Pete Stauber was in the Lakes area Monday to tour the area affected by last month's Flanders Fire. Stauber, who represents the state's 8th Congressional District, was escorted by Crow Wing County Sheriff Eric Klang along County Highway 11 to Flanders Lake and the spot where the fire began on May 16th in Mission Township. Klang showed him a small circle of sand not far from the lake where a campfire burned before it got out of control and then burned roughly 1,800 acres of land. While no lives or homes were lost in the blaze, acres of blackened, charred trees still stand along the highway. Stauber spoke with area residents whose homes sustained some damage from the heat of the fires. While near Flanders Lake Monday, Stauber took advantage of the sunny weather and picturesque views from the shore to film a water safety video encouraging those on the lake to wear their life jackets this summer to prevent drowning. Brainerd City Council members have agreed to move forward with a proposed apartment complex in the City Hall parking lot after voting 6-1 Monday to approve a letter of intent with Lumber One for development. The 43-unit apartment building could be built on the roughly half-acre lot adjacent to Brainerd City Hall, according to the Brainerd Dispatch. The letter does not give approval for the project, but prevents the city from marketing the property to other buyers for 90 days while developers work with city staff on a purchase and development agreement. And Crow Wing County is requesting assistance from residents to ensure that the county's E911 addressing system works effectively in the event of an emergency. The county says that public safety is dependent on being able to locate and respond to the location of an emergency as quickly and efficiently as possible, as it can become a matter of life and death. If you have one of the blue E911 signs on your property, they ask that you always keep that sign visible by removing any vegetation, debris, snow, or other intrusions. They say if your sign is damaged or has been removed, you can contact Land Services at 824-1010 to get assistance in getting a new one installed. Under the County Land Use Ordinance, E911 address signs or road signs cannot be altered, defaced, removed, or moved. If your property is located within the cities of Baxter, Brainerd, Breezy Point, Crosby, Cross Lake, Jenkins, or Pequot Lakes, you can contact your city office directly. That's news at this hour from the Brainerd Now Newsroom. I'm Tess Taylor.
6: Thanks, Tess. I'm Eric Grant with a look at your sports. Bucks forward Giannis Antetokounmpo is still the linchpin that holds the current draft order. The Wizards, Jazz, Grizzlies, Bulls, and Clippers make up the top five selections. The Heat sit with a 13th pick and are rumored to have the best deal so far to bring Antetokounmpo to South Beach. As for draft prospects, BYU wing prodigy A.J. DeBonsta and Kansas backcourt stud Darren Peterson are the consensus top two picks. Guardians third baseman Jose Ramirez had a procedure done on his hand. The 33-year-old got hurt while swinging a bat over the weekend. He's expected to miss at least a month. The 14-year veteran is just the second time he's landed on the injured list is this time. Twins destroy the Rangers 12-2 from Arlington. Cody Clemens leading the offense with a 3-run homer. Trevor Larnach also went deep. Zebby Matthews picking up the win. Minnesota now riding a 3-game winning streak. streak. They're off tonight before one more against the Rangers tomorrow afternoon. That game on Cool 103.5. Minnesota Lynx look to get back on a winning streak when they visit the LA Sparks tonight. Lynx off to an 11-3 start this season. Tip off a late one this evening at 9 p.m. from Crypto.com Arena. And the Vikings are adding a former rival general manager to their front office. The team hired Ryan Pace as football advisor yesterday. Pace was the GM of the Chicago Bears from 2015 until 2021, not to be confused with the Bears' current GM, Ryan Poles. Minnesota also brought in former Seahawks scout Azam Kapita to be the assistant director of pro scouting yesterday. That's been a look at your sports. I'm Eric Grant. Weather coming up after this from Discover.
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13: Today, it'll be mostly cloudy, scattered showers, possibly a thunderstorm. The high 65. Winds will be southeast 5 to 15, becoming northeast and gusty this afternoon. Partly cloudy overnight. Evening showers and storms will taper. Overnight low 50. Tomorrow, Thursday, mostly sunny, up to 68. It'll be another breezy day. Northwest wind at 5 to 15. And for your Friday, you expect a mostly sunny day. Still could be a shower or even a storm in the afternoon. The high on Friday, 72.
6: All right. Thanks. Radar showing these scattered rain showers seem to be wanting to stick around probably through the majority of the early morning hours. We've got some areas of fog out there as well. Southeast breeze at 6 and our temperature is 54.
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0: Harry Styles, American Girls, 106.7 WJJY. Today's best variety morning mess with Eric and Tess. Good rainy Wednesday morning.
1: Yeah, and please be careful out there because there are some spots where that water has pooled and hydroplaning. It could be an issue in some spots. Please be careful, especially just north of the 77-210 intersection in Nisswa.
0: Well, how about you drive at a decent speed, Tess?
1: I was driving under the speed limit.
0: First time for everything.
1: I know, right? And today was the day, and I still hit a patch. And
0: of baby deer?
1: No, of
0: good.
1: Water. Let's not
0: bunnies?
1: Go there. This is a serious issue, sir.
0: Okay.
1: Be careful.
0: Why are you laughing?
1: Because you're weird.
0: Okay.
1: I'm just
0: can't
1: saying.
0: Challenge that.
1: Okay, oh. See? I knew you couldn't.
0: Okay, so don't hydroplane.
1: Yeah, be careful. If you see, like, you know, puddled, pooled water, it may not be shallow. Mm. And it may cause you to almost hit the Wes Hansen truck that was next to me. Sir, I'm very sorry.
0: Oh.
1: It was a close one.
0: Oh.
1: But I didn't.
0: Okay.
1: Mm-hmm.
0: Jeez.
1: Just saying. It wasn't him. It
0: why
1: was
0: are you racing people?
1: I wasn't racing. I was just coming up next to him. And then I hit it, and I was like, oh,
0: likely
1: criminy,
0: story.
1: Which is not exactly the word I used.
0: You didn't say, like, you didn't say criminy?
1: I did not.
0: Huh.
1: That is not the word I used.
0: Okay. Good thing a microphone wasn't by you.
1: That is very true.
0: Cash call coming up a little over 2 hours from now, $302.95. 302.95, your cash call jackpot. 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
1: We have another Pledge of Allegiance to get to today, so stick around for that. 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
0: Perfect. Couple of games and prizes, and we'll get a hold of Stu and have him make some sense of what we're going to have here for the next couple of days weather-wise.
1: Wet.
0: Yeah.
1: Today, anyway. So, yeah, keep it here, and thanks for waking up with us. The Morning Mass with Eric and Tess at JJY.
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0: Doll from Dominic Fike, 106.7 WJJY with today's best variety. Morning Mess with Eric and Tess, sponsored by the need for WD-40 in the studio.
1: Oh, really? What, that too? Yeah, that one got me this morning, though.
0: I know. Little squeaky wheels.
1: Uh-huh.
0: On the microphone booms.
1: You got squeaky wheels. You need WD-40 if you've got some, well, if you've got some stuff going on with your face, you know, like, I don't know, wrinkles, and you got the lines, and you got the saggy chin, well, then you need a trip to the Lakes Area Cosmetic Bar
0: here
1: in Brainerd. There's also a location in Bemidji, I should mention.
0: Uh-huh.
1: Emma and her crew are, well, helping to bring out the best in you. And if you feel like you might need a little facial tune-up or whatever, this is the place to go. And the most recent procedure that they invited me in to have was this full face contour, and it's using collagen and basically using your own, for the most part, to help kind of plump up your face, which then helps release, you know, helps get rid of some of those wrinkles, because it makes your face a little bit tighter. And yes, yesterday, I know they released some photos, and it looks like a mugshot. Yes, it looks like a side-by-side mugshot of me, but you can see...
0: Going to say anything.
1: Well, Dave did.
0: Yeah,
1: he's like,
0: I know.
1: Hey, Des, mugshots. I'm like, nope, I didn't end up in jail. It's okay.
0: No,
1: but you can see the subtle difference in the procedure that I had. It's nothing major.
0: Right.
1: You can tell it's still me, and it's interesting. But the jowl lines, and you have to understand that was taken about a week after, and it takes a little bit longer because what they did is they stimulated my own collagen, mm-hmm. and it's continuing to work because the injury that the injection caused is making my body kind of heal itself, which produces its own collagen.
0: Sure.
1: Which, how nice is that instead of cutting into your face and doing facelift surgery? No.
0: Mm-hmm.
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0: And check out that forecast for St. Matthias, Bacchus, all the Brainerd Lakes area.
1: It's going to be mostly cloudy today with scattered showers, possible thunderstorms too, a wet one. The high 65, southeast winds become northeast, 5 to 15 and gusty. Partly cloudy overnight, evening showers and storms, they'll taper, the low 50. Tomorrow mostly sunny, breezy, the high 68, and on Friday, mostly sunny with a chance for showers, showers, thunderstorms likely in the afternoon, the high 72.
0: And radar showing those scattered showers throughout the lakes area. The heavier band is pushing out, but there is a little bit more behind, so get used to what we're having right now. Mm-hmm. Southeast breeze at 6. We've got some fog out there as well. And 54.
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0: Yeah.
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0: Down 365-1067 WJJY. Today's best variety. It's a Wednesday morning. We're just trying to keep our head above the water that's falling from the sky outside.
1: Yeah, and more on that with our meteorologist Stu Muck in a bit here at JJY.
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0: All right, 12 minutes before 7, the morning mess with Eric and Tess. Glad to be joined by JJY meteorologist Stu Muck. Good morning, Stu.
8: Good morning, Eric. Morning, Tess.
1: Hello, Stu. You staying dry over there in Wisconsin?
8: Oh, yeah, no rain yet. Although, I got pictures from a buddy who's not that far away, 8-9 miles. He had close to 2 inches of hail yesterday afternoon.
0: Oh.
1: What?
8: It looked like a snowdrift.
1: Oh, no.
0: Huh.
1: That could cause some damage.
8: Uh-huh.
0: Oof. Sheesh.
1: Okay.
0: Ice cubes falling from the sky.
1: Ice cubes falling.
8: They weren't very big, just little pellets, but it just piled right up.
0: Mmm.
1: Woo.
0: No fun.
1: Okay.
8: No.
0: We'll just take the rain showers that we're getting and be happy with it then.
8: Okay. See?
0: Yeah.
1: It's all perspective, friends. So
0: sure.
1: Let's get your perspective on our forecast, shall we, Stu?
8: All right. Well, the forecast, including that rain this morning, and it will continue during the day today. Low pressure has been moving in out of the northwest. It's going to curl around the southern side of Minnesota, but nonetheless providing rain. We are kind of on the western side of the rain coverage right now. It's in our area, extends southeast, down almost east of St. Cloud, down to the Twin Cities, up into the Arrowhead. Much lighter rain is being seen. There is more rain back in central and northwest North Dakota, too, so we're not done. But we may see the end of rain for a while here this morning. Some redevelopment is expected. And, of course, at this time of the year with that low just to the south. Keep in mind, as the sun heats up that atmosphere midday and into the afternoon, that's when the instability creates the peak heating. Mid and late afternoon is when another round of showers or thunderstorms could very well be popping up. So we're going to continue to talk about some rain chance, not only this morning, but again later afternoon or on into the nighttime. By that time, that low pressure system and frontal boundaries start to pull away. There will be a secondary front. Well, actually be the third one this week out of Canada. And I expect into Friday could account for another rain chance. Just a small possibility of a thunderstorm. Could be some rain, though, to wrap up the week. Temperatures began to moderate by that time. And over the weekend and into early next week, back into the mid and upper 70s, back to normal. And especially as we make our way to that first day of summer, wrapping up the weekend. For today, mostly cloudy, showers, maybe a rumble of thunder this morning, but showers more likely will end for a time. Redeveloping, could be a thunderstorm late afternoon, about 65 today. Southeast winds 5 to 15, even gusting to 20, become northeast later in the day. Still some chance for an evening shower or storm, becoming partly cloudy overnight, down to about 50. The north winds 5 to 15. Mostly sunny Thursday, breezy 68. The northwest winds 5 to 15. And Friday, mostly sunny, but that chance of a shower, maybe a rumble of thunder, midday, early afternoon, about 72 with winds out of the west. Right now, clouds, rain 54. Winds are southeast at 6. The barometer falling now at 29.36. Will be rising here by late today. And there's a minor fish feeding period, 8:15 to 9:15. A major, 2:30 till 4:30. And a minor, 8:45 to 9:45 tonight.
5: All
0: right.
5: Wow. Okay. Thank you, Stu.
8: Yep. And, oh, I should have mentioned, we're about 4 5/10 of an inch of rain in the area right now this morning, here and there. And I wouldn't be surprised by another quarter inch or a little more.
0: Okay.
5: All right. Well, I was saying earlier.
8: Must need it or you wouldn't get it.
0: Yeah.
5: Is that what it is?
8: Yeah.
5: Okay. Well, I was just saying earlier today that there was some good puddles. I kind of went splashing through this morning, and so that was a little dangerous for a moment. Be careful of the hydroplaning. Yeah.
0: Again, I don't think you hydroplane if you go at a reasonable speed.
5: You do.
8: Well, there's that.
5: Well, I was going under the posted speed limit, and still, it wasn't pretty. So just...
0: What road were you driving on?
5: 371
0: South. Okay, that's not the speed limit. That's the road.
8: What?
5: Ha, ha, ha. Funny.
0: What is the speed limit on that road?
5: In that area, I believe it is 60. Yeah. It's 60 coming down from Nisswada. Well, from
8: if you just keep the afterburners turned off, you'll be all right.
5: Oh, okay, right. Stu, that's what it is. And I had the windows open, too.
0: Yeah.
5: You guys are weird.
0: We are. Okay.
5: Okay.
0: Did you almost hit a truck this morning, Stu?
8: No.
0: No, neither did I.
5: Well, neither of you were driving 371 either.
0: Okay.
5: Stu, you haven't even been driving yet, so hush down, little puppy.
8: Life is good.
0: Okay. All right, we are.
8: Well, the hound dog's been out. He's been happy.
0: Oh, I bet.
5: Sure.
0: Yeah. So Christmas about 6 months away, and Disney has announced they've got an animated Christmas special.
5: Really?
0: Yes. It is taking from the ever-popular 1990s movie Home Alone.
5: Oh.
0: Yeah. Mickey's Home Alone.
5: Nah.
0: Yep. Full-length special will see Mickey looking forward to spending Christmas at home, and then his plans take a turn when Minnie surprises him and the gang with tickets to go to the world-famous Ice Palace.
5: Oh, sure.
0: And, of course, in the morning rush, Mickey and Pluto are left behind and home alone, leaving themselves to protect their home from two feisty villains, a raccoon and a weasel, who are after their Christmas dinner.
5: What could go wrong with Mickey and Pluto left alone?
8: That's right.
5: Wow. Cute.
0: That could be.
5: It could be really cute.
0: It could be, yeah. So, Mickey's Home Alone. So, yeah.
5: Okay.
0: A little something to look forward to.
5: A little combination there. Wonder what Macaulay Culkin thinks of that.
0: Well, I'm guessing there's going to be a check involved, so he'll be just fine.
8: Yeah, he probably gets a cut somehow.
0: Yeah.
5: You think? Yeah.
8: Oh, yes.
0: You know, it would be really great if he would either voice the raccoon or the weasel. That would be a good little callback. Him and his brother could just voice them. Yeah, voice them.
5: That would be kind of funny. But don't you think maybe they'll have the two actual guys? Who were the two?
0: Joe Pesci and I can't remember.
8: That other guy.
0: Yeah.
5: Yeah. Maybe.
0: Dan something, I think. Anyway, yeah.
5: So, that would be good.
0: Look forward to that, I think.
5: Speaking of some throwbacks, Ann Chedid passed away earlier this week. She played the mom on Elf. Did you ever watch that show?
0: Oh, I love all those shows.
5: Yeah.
0: Oh, I watched way too much TV growing up.
5: Yeah.
0: Yeah.
5: So with her passing, it says there's only one cast member from that show left, and that would be Andrea Elson. She played the daughter, Lynn Tanner. Now, Elf isn't the only classic show that only has one remaining cast member left. So, all in the family, Archie Bunker, remember?
0: That would be the daughter.
5: Yep.
0: That's the only one that's left.
5: Sally Struthers,
0: okay.
5: She played Gloria.
0: Yeah.
5: Because she was the only one after Rob Reiner.
0: Uh-huh, Meathead.
5: Mm-hmm.
8: Meathead.
5: And Sally is 78 years old.
0: Okay.
5: Three's Company. Yeah.
0: Okay.
5: Janet.
0: Janet's the only one left, yeah.
5: Yep. Joyce DeWitt is 77.
0: Okay.
5: How about Gilligan's Island, Stu?
0: Oh, okay. Go ahead.
8: Well, I think Ginger's about all that's left.
0: Yep, Ginger, I bet.
5: Yep, Tina Louise.
0: Yeah.
5: Ginger is 92.
0: Okay, real quick. Stu, Ginger, Marianne.
8: Wow, that's a tough question. That's a tough question.
0: Isn't it, though?
8: Yep.
5: Better go with Ginger. She's still alive anyway. Okay, anyway.
0: Jeez.
5: Oh, gosh. Mork and Mindy. Mindy is still alive. Pam Dawber. Mm-hmm. Huh. 74 years old. This one floors me when you think of all the actors and actresses. Different Strokes. Todd Bridges.
0: Oh, yeah.
5: He's still alive.
0: Willis.
5: Mm-hmm.
0: Yeah. What you talking about, Willis?
5: What you talking about, Willis? And he, oh, my God, is 61.
0: Oh. Willis is 61.
5: Oh, yeah.
8: Oh, my God, he's old.
5: Yeah.
0: Oh.
5: What you walking with, Willis? Okay, anyway. Laverne and Shirley. Michael McKean, he was Lenny.
0: Oh.
5: From the Lenny and Squiggy fame.
0: Sure.
5: Yep. 78.
8: The only one left.
0: Oh, my.
5: The Beverly Hillbillies.
0: Jethro.
5: Jethro Bodine.
0: Jethro Bodine. Oh, boy, did I watch some Beverly Hillbillies, too. Gosh.
5: Max Spear Jr., he's 88. Of course, we have the Addams Family. John Astin, the patriarch, Gomez Adams.
0: Oh, okay.
5: He's 96. He's the only one. Yep.
8: Yeah.
5: And then we got Leave It to Beaver, The Beave.
0: The Beave, yes.
5: Jerry Mathers. Jerry. 78 years old.
0: Oh.
5: That's crazy. It does note here the Elf thing is a little bit of a technicality because Paul Fusco, I think that's how you say his name, he puppeteered and provided the voice of Elf, and he is still alive. So if you want to count.
8: Elf is still alive.
0: If
8: see?
0: Elf, yeah.
5: If you count that, he's
0: if you count
5: 70.
0: The name of the main character.
5: The puppeteer and the voice of, I would maybe say that. Yeah. So anyway, he is 73, so maybe. Oh. Maybe that one was a stretch. But anyway, there's that.
0: Boy, I think it was all but Mork and Mindy where I watched all of those.
5: Mm-hmm.
0: Yeah. Again, way too much TV growing up.
5: Was Mork and Mindy the Nanu Nanu?
0: Yeah.
5: Was that the... Okay.
0: I think so.
5: Yeah, okay. Anyway. Huh. Well, Stu, we have to get Cruz in here, but once again, we will chat with you next hour, okay?
8: Absolutely.
5: All
0: thanks,
5: right.
0: Student.
5: Stay warm and dry.
8: Ya.
0: Now through the 4th of July, celebrating America's 250th birthday with a daily pledge of allegiance. Aww. 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
6: My name is Daxton. I am 6.5 years old. I pledge allegiance to the flag of the United States of America and to the republic for which it stands, one nation, under God, indivisible, and liberty and justice for all. Happy birthday, America.
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9: From ABC News. I'm Brian Clark. President Trump concludes his trip to the G7 summit in France, where the main topic of conversation has been the deal to end the Iran war. The president said today,
10: it's a very strong deal. Nobody knows what it is, but it's very strong. And most people seem to be very happy.
9: But ABC's Rachel Scott says many people are wondering what's in the deal. Details have been scarce.
11: Still unclear what kind of financial reward Iran has been promised. The Wall Street Journal reports the agreement allows Iran to start selling oil immediately. Trump's former ambassador to the UN, Nikki Haley, saying if this is true, Iran wins.
9: The president's upset the apple cart in the Senate when it comes to the plan to swiftly confirm his choice to be director of national intelligence. ABC's Stephen Portnoy explains from Washington.
12: It's a stunning development here, coming just hours before the president's pick to lead the intelligence community was due to appear at his hastily arranged confirmation hearing. President Trump says Jay Clayton is still his choice, but he's canceling the hearing, keeping mortgage watchdog Bill Pulte in as acting DNI, and threatening not to sign an extension of the surveillance tool known as FISA Section 702, unless it also includes the controversial mail-in ballot reforms and voting ID requirements of the Save America Act.
9: More than 2,000 homes threatened by wildfires in Washington state where evacuations have been ordered. ABC's Alex Stones in Spokane.
13: Firefighters here know that they have lost homes overnight in these neighborhoods right here, but they don't know how many homes. They've actually got to go in and count later on today. It's been so active overnight that they haven't been able to actually go in and get a full accounting. Over 2,300 homes are in the path of a fire. Hotels are full of evacuees waiting for word on the fate of their homes.
9: Serial killer will be sentenced to life in prison in New York today. Rex Heuermann pled guilty to killing seven women on Long Island. The families of the victims will have the opportunity to address him in court. You're listening to ABC News.
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9: A small plane crashed along a highway in Laredo, Texas. It was a chartered plane with six people on board en route to Austin from Baja, California. A new Justice Department filing says the alleged plot to target the recent UFC fight at the White House is another example of the need for a more secure White House ballroom. Multiple suspects have been arrested in that plot. ABC's Alex Mallon has more on the purported ringleader.
21: They describe him as a ringleader, and they say that this group chat that he was a part of on Signal, that the members of it would often talk about anti-government sentiment, mm-hmm. that they particularly outraged over the government's handling of the Jeffrey Epstein files.
9: Positive news about the health of the youngest Americans. ABC's Jim Ryan says infant mortality in the U.S. is at its lowest ever rate.
22: Preliminary data from the Centers for Disease Control and Prevention finds that 5.4 babies per 1,000 born in 2025 didn't make it to their first birthday. As tragic as it is, it's the lowest rate in U.S. history. The decline was only fractions of a percentage point below the 2024 figure, but in hard numbers represented hundreds of lives.
9: Authorities in Washington state say the two teenagers were injured during a bear encounter on Mount Si east of Seattle Tuesday. One was attacked by the bear. The other injured his ankle while trying to flee. Both were able to make their way back to a larger group of people. Rescue crews helped get them off the trails, which were closed as authorities searched for the bear. I'm Brian Clark, ABC News.
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5: From the Brainerd Now newsroom, I'm Tess Taylor. Minnesota Congressman Pete Stauber was in the Lakes area Monday to tour the area affected by last month's Flanders fire. Stauber, who represents the state's 8th congressional district, was escorted by Crow Wing County Sheriff Eric Klang along County Highway 11 to Flanders Lake and the spot where the fire began on May 16th in Mission Township. Klang showed him a small circle of sand not far from the lake where a campfire burned before it got out of control and then burned roughly 1,800 acres of land. While no lives or homes were lost in the blaze, acres of blackened, charred trees still stand along the highway. Stauber spoke with area residents whose homes sustained some damage from the heat of the fires. While near Flanders Lake Monday, Stauber took advantage of the sunny weather and picturesque views from the shore to film a water safety video encouraging those on the lake to wear their life jackets this summer to prevent drowning. Brainerd City Council members have agreed to move forward with a proposed apartment complex in the City Hall parking lot after voting 6-1 Monday to approve a letter of intent with Lumber One for development. The 43-unit apartment building could be built on the roughly half-acre lot adjacent to Brainerd City Hall, according to the Brainerd Dispatch. The letter does not give approval for the project but prevents the city from marketing the property to other buyers for 90 days while developers work with city staff on a purchase and development agreement. And Crow Wing County is requesting assistance from residents to ensure that the county's E911 addressing system works effectively in the event of an emergency. The county says that public safety is dependent on being able to locate and respond to the location of an emergency as quickly and efficiently as possible, as it can become a matter of life and death. If you have one of the blue E911 signs on your property, they ask that you always keep that sign visible by removing any vegetation, debris, snow, or other intrusions. They say if your sign is damaged or has been removed, you can contact Land Services at 824-1010 to get assistance in getting a new one installed. That's news at this hour from the Brainerd Now Newsroom. I'm Tess Taylor.
0: Thanks, Tess. I'm Eric Grant with a look at your sports. Bucks forward Giannis Antetokounmpo is still the linchpin that holds the current draft order in line. The Wizards, Jazz, Grizzlies, Bulls, and Clippers make up the top five selections. The Heat sit with a 13th pick and are rumored to have the best deal so far to bring Antetokounmpo to South Beach. As for draft prospects, BYU wing prodigy A.J. DeBonsta and Kansas backcourt stud Darren Peterson are the consensus top two picks. Guardians third baseman Jose Ramirez had a procedure done on his hand. He should be out about a month. This is just the second time he's landed on the injured list in his 14-year career. Twins destroyed the Rangers 12-2 from Arlington last night. Cody Clemens leading the offense with a three-run shot. Trevor Larnach also went deep. Zebby Matthews picking up the win. Minnesota now on a three-game winning streak. They're off today before one more against the Rangers tomorrow afternoon. That game on Cool 103.5. And the Vikings adding a former rival general manager to their front office. The team hired Ryan Pace as a football advisor yesterday. Pace was the GM of the Chicago Bears from 2025 until 2021, not to be confused with the Bears' current GM, Ryan Poles. Minnesota also brought in former Seahawks scout Azam Kapita to be the assistant director of pro scouting yesterday. Minnesota Lynx look to get on a winning streak when they visit the LA Sparks tonight. Lynx are off to an 11-3 start this season. Tip off this evening, a late one at 9 p.m. That's been a look at your sports. I'm Eric Grant. Weather after this from Rasmussen University.
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5: Cloudy with scattered showers and possible thunderstorms today. Look for a high of 65. Southeast wind becomes northeast, 5 to 15 and gusty. We'll see some showers and thunderstorms this evening. Partly cloudy, otherwise overnight. Down to 50 with a north wind blowing and gusting to 20. Mostly sunny tomorrow. It will stay breezy. The high tomorrow, 68. And for your Friday, mostly sunny with a chance for showers. Showers and possibly a thunderstorm in the afternoon. The high, 72 with a west breeze increasing 5 to 15. 15.
0: All right. Southeast winds now 8, gusting to 20. We've got scattered rain showers, some fog and mist out there as well. Our temp is still hanging out at 54.
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0: Charlie Puth, Selena Gomez, 106.7 WJJY. Today's best variety, Morning Mess with Eric and Tess.
1: Oh, Dave D. We're letting him out today, aren't we? We're letting him off the leash.
0: Yeah. Studio wraps on Pine Beach Road, another JJY Lakes Jam ticket drop noon to 1 today. He'll have 3-day passes to Lakes Jam, a pair given away every 20 minutes. So
1: cool.
0: Make those plans noon to 1 today. Mm-hmm. Studio wraps.
1: And you have to be there between noon and 1. I would get there before 1 because we draw before we leave. So you just swing by. You can stay around and wait for him to draw, so you can take your tickets with you, or just get in there, stop by, say hi Dave, register, and be on your way. They'll call you if you do win, but they'll be giving away all of them within that hour.
0: I mean, best case scenario, you get there in the first 20 minutes,
1: yeah,
0: because then you have three opportunities. Draw at 12:20, 4:20, and then right before 1 o'clock.
1: You mean 20:40 and what, right before 1 o'clock? So the better chances the earlier you get.
0: Right. Studio Wraps in Brainerd off Pine Beach Road is another JJY Lakes Jam ticket drop today from noon to 1, and then we'll have more ticket drops tomorrow and Friday as well. So, there we go. It is time to spin the wacky wheel of wonder. $15 certificate to Von Hansen's could be yours if you're interested. Give us a call, 218-828-1067. We'll spin that wheel, get you a game, and hopefully a prize.
1: Yes, sirree, Bob. Or Eric,
0: Bob?
1: In this case.
0: Who's Bob?
1: I don't know. I'm making it up as I go.
0: Rules. Here's Jessica.
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0: Perfect. JJY, good morning. Who's this?
3: Good morning. This is Kate.
0: Kate, how we doing?
3: Doing well.
0: Staying dry?
3: Yes, for now.
1: Do you have to venture out today?
3: I do. My son asked me to go have breakfast with him this morning, so I will be heading out pretty quick for that.
1: Well, that's worth it. Is he paying?
3: Yeah, when your grown-up kid wants to hang out with you, you gotta go.
1: You put on the rubbers and you put on your little hat and you go and you get out.
0: Yeah, don't take the convertible.
1: Right. Yet.
3: No.
0: All right. We'll spin the wheel here. Get your game.
1: Go, go, go. Get it. Go. What is it? Okay.
0: Nice.
1: Kate, we are playing Password. You know how this one is done?
3: I do.
1: One word clues to get to the one word answer. You get up to 4 clues. And you can have a guess after each clue is given. After 4, though, we're done. If you don't get it after 4, we're going to just take another call and see if the person can get it. But hopefully you will get it. The first question, the only question really for you is, from whom do you want your first one-word clue?
3: We'll go with Eric today.
0: Odd choice, but okay.
1: Stress on the odd.
0: Yeah.
1: Just kidding. Sort of. All right.
0: First word for password here. Good.
1: Good.
0: Good.
3: Nice.
0: Nice.
1: Nope.
0: No, not nice.
1: Okay. Let's try this one. Let's try... result.
3: Award?
1: Award.
4: I believe on that one. I can go with a definite no.
0: No.
1: Not that one either.
0: Okay. Brand.
1: Oh, yeah.
0: Brand.
3: Blue ribbon?
1: It's a one word.
0: Yeah.
3: So I get another guess. metal?
1: Metal.
0: Metal.
1: Mm. All right, so far we have good, result, brand. Let's try this one. Commodity.
0: Ooh, that's a good one.
1: Good, result, brand, commodity.
3: Good results. I'm coming up with a blank. I really don't know.
0: You want to take a last?
1: I think the first one might have thrown it because it's...
0: Yeah.
1: Yeah, but that's okay. That's okay.
3: Some brand commodity. Ot?
1: What was that?
3: Ot?
0: No.
1: No.
0: No.
1: Mm-mm. All right. All right. Well, keep listening. It'll make sense.
3: Will do.
1: It'll make sense once you hear the word, but thank you for trying, Kate.
0: Thanks,
1: you
0: have, Kate.
3: Have a good, alrighty. Yep. Have a good one.
1: You too. Enjoy breakfast.
3: Yep.
1: All right. If you think you know what the word might be, give us a call at 828-1067. No other clues are going to be given.
0: Uh-huh.
1: Good result. Brand, commodity.
0: JJY, good morning. Who's this?
5: This is Kathy from 50 Lakes.
0: Kathy?
1: Hi, Kathy. Do you know what the word we're trying to get you to say?
5: Is it marketing?
1: Marketing. No. Not marketing. Oh, no. Thank you.
0: All right. Thanks, Kathy. Yep. Oh, sorry.
1: This is interesting. Geez.
0: Yeah. Getting down there. 828-1067. $15 certificate to Von Hansen's could be yours if you know the answer. JJY, good morning.
1: Who's this?
6: This is John.
0: Hey, John.
6: Not right.
0: Okay. What's your guess?
6: I'm going to say stock market? No.
0: No, it's a one-word answer, John.
6: Oh,
1: What's your...
6: The stocks?
1: No. Stocks?
0: Nope. No, not stocks. Thanks, John.
1: Okay.
0: Good effort there.
1: Again, the clues are good, result, brand, commodity.
0: Mm-hmm. WJJY. Who's this?
7: Hi, this is Karen from Aiken.
1: Hi, Karen. What do you think?
7: Economics?
0: Economics. Ooh. You're giving us way too much credit.
1: No.
0: That's a big word.
1: It's a good guess, though.
0: It's a really good guess.
1: It's a good guess.
0: All right. Thanks,
1: thank
0: Karen.
1: Thank you. Oh, we're skirting around.
0: Economics.
1: We might have to
0: take
1: a few more.
0: Okay.
1: And then maybe we can...
0: Okay, let's see here.
1: Okay.
0: JJY, do you have a guess here for password?
8: Is it advertising?
1: Advertising. No.
0: Not advertising.
1: Thanks.
0: Oh.
1: Okay.
0: I feel like they're close.
1: I know. Okay. Let's.
0: You feel like.
1: One more?
0: Yeah, we'll do one more here.
1: Okay.
0: And then, what, carry the prize over maybe?
1: Maybe. I don't know. Or. We'll just give the answer and move on.
0: We can do that, yeah.
1: Usually we just do carryover with trivia, but...
0: Okay, we can just do that. That's fine.
1: Let's see what this person says. All right. Good morning.
9: Hi, is it commercial?
1: Commercial. No,
0: it
1: it's
0: is not commercial.
1: Commercial. No. This is a tough one today.
0: Yeah, we got them, I guess. Didn't intend to, but it's just a...
1: Should we give one more clue and take one?
0: Do you want to?
1: Take one more clue.
0: Okay.
1: Take two more calls.
0: One more clue, two more calls. I love it. Okay. You get to give the, well.
1: Which one? These are the two other ideas that I have.
0: Okay.
1: Top one or bottom one or neither? You have a better one.
0: Oh, I don't know if I have a better one. Well, I might. Maybe that one?
1: Which one?
0: I know it's my sloppy handwriting.
1: No.
0: Maybe. I think that might throw him for a loop.
1: I don't know. That might be it.
0: No, we'll give it a shot.
1: Okay.
0: Okay, the final one, merchandise. Merchandise.
1: Okay. All right.
0: So like a, that's a bonus. Well, there that was. Maybe I should have that down before.
1: And I was going to say output.
0: Okay.
1: Okay, so there.
0: There.
1: All right.
0: Let's see if that does it. JJ, why do you have a guess?
7: Bestseller.
1: What was it?
0: Bestseller?
7: Yeah.
1: No.
0: No, not bestseller. Okay. No.
1: Thank you.
0: All right. We'll take one more caller here. Otherwise, we're going to...
1: Okay, so we have brand, good, commodity, result, merchandise, output. If anybody's in... Okay.
0: What a mishmash.
1: It is.
0: JJY, what's your guess?
7: Product.
1: Yes.
0: It's a miracle. Nice job. Who's this?
7: Kim from Piers.
1: Kim. Oh,
0: nice job, Kim. Wow. Okay, which one gave it to you?
7: The last one.
0: Yes.
1: Okay.
7: I was thinking when you said good, I was kind of, it was like, and then advertising, and I'm like, oh, we got to get close to what the actual item is, so that's why I got to product.
1: Good
0: right on.
1: Deal. All righty. Well, Kim, congratulations. Yes, the word we were looking for was product.
0: Product. Sheesh.
1: All right. Well, it took some teeth pulling, but you saved us on that one. So, yeah. Kim, congratulations. You've got the gift certificate, $15 to Von Hansen Meats. We're going to have you hang on the line for just a moment so we can confirm your address, and we will mail it to you, okay?
7: All right. Sounds good. Thank you, guys.
1: Yeah, nice work, thank Kim. You. Awesome. Perfect. Okay, well, we got to keep on rolling here.
0: We do. All right, your weather check next here, WJJY.
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1: Cloudy with scattered showers, possible thunderstorms during the day today. The high, 65. Southeast wind becomes northeast, 5 to 15 and gusty. Partly cloudy overnight, but before that, could see some evening showers and storms. Overnight low, 50. Tomorrow, mostly sunny, breezy, up to 68 and mostly sunny. Friday, chance of an afternoon shower or redeveloping thunderstorm. A little warmer, though, for Friday. 72 and Saturday, sunny, 76.
0: All right, we've got a southeast wind, 8 with gusts up to 20, some scattered rain, and 54 still.
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0: Off the Toy Soy, Toy, easy
1: toy
0: for me
1: soy,
0: to say.
1: Toy Story
0: 5 soy. Soundtrack. Here's Taylor Swift at WJJY.

0: Taylor Swift, I knew it, I knew ya. See?
1: I knew it.
0: It's so easy.
1: So easy.
0: 106.7 WJJY. Today's best variety. Eric and Tess in the morning mess. And we've got Jeff Obricki on the line from Tanner Motors. Good morning, Jeff.
2: Well, good rainy morning to you, Tess and Eric. How you doing?
1: Oh, trying to stay dry.
0: Yeah.
1: You know, that's the way we roll.
0: She won't let me open the window up. Weird. But.
2: Yeah, well, that's all you can do. Well, you want to stay dry. Yeah.
0: Well, fresh air, fresh
2: air. You know, you guys were talking about those, you know, the old shows.
1: Yeah.
2: How old the people are now. Isn't it funny how we used to think as kids those things ran for years? Some of them only went 2-3 seasons.
0: Yeah. I know, yeah.
2: And they never got paid any residuals, you know. They just get, you know,
0: right.
2: They didn't make any money.
1: It's crazy.
2: And just like here at Tanner Motors, I don't get paid any residuals.
0: Oh, bummer. But,
2: yeah, that's all right. That's right. And they're just doing it for the fun now.
0: Right.
2: But here we are past mid-June, and we want to take advantage of all the rebates and incentives. 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And remember, you know, if we don't have what you're looking for, if you're looking around, we've got a great network of dealerships. We can probably get that in 1 or 2 days, the choice. And you can

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0: Jelly Roll, 106.7 WJJY, today's best variety. Well, TMZ broke it a day and a half ago. Jelly Roll and his Bunny. Wife, Bunny, separating, and he has filed for divorce.
1: They said they have come across some irreconcilable differences.
0: Yeah.
1: Don't they all?
0: And of course, now, after the fact, people are saying, oh, yeah, we saw this coming. There were hints. You know, he wasn't wearing his wedding ring at CMA Fest. And these posts that she made, a couple of months ago and that type of stuff. But
1: whatever.
0: Yeah, Jelly's daughter speaking out saying she's disgusted how people are invested in knowing what's going on. She said, go on somewhere, y'all. Worry about your house, not mine.
1: Right.
0: So.
1: Yeah.
0: Well, we wish them the best.
1: I know. And she's had such amazing success with that book that she wrote.
0: Yes.
1: I mean, like, number one in the world right now.
0: Uh-huh.
1: It's insane.
0: Yeah.
1: I mean,
0: it's amazing. Wow. About 10 years they've been married, so.
1: I thought everything was good.
0: I know.
1: It's so.
0: And I thought it wasn't too long ago that I read that they were trying.
1: To have a baby. That's what I thought.
0: So.
1: Well, then maybe it's a blessing that didn't happen.
0: Could be.
1: Something, I mean.
0: Yeah.
1: You never know. You don't mm-hmm. know what's going on behind
0: yeah.
1: closed doors.
0: And you can always look back and kind of tie it together like, well, you know, there's a reason that didn't happen. Or maybe mm-hmm. they were trying to expand their family because there were struggles elsewhere or something, thinking that was going to be the solution.
1: The fix, and God knows it is not.
0: Right?
1: Don't do that. That's just. Not right.
0: Yeah.
1: But anyway, well, we wish them the best, of course, and hopefully they can do it amicably. They've both been through a lot in their lives.
0: Yeah.
1: This may be the easiest thing they've ever done
0: for the love of God.
1: So yeah. Anyway, hey, we've got a forecast to get to. Those details from Stu are coming up next here on The Morning Mess at JJY.
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0: JJY meteorologist Stu Muck back with us. Hello, Stu.
6: Hello, Eric. Hello, Tess.
1: Stu Muck back again. There it is. Okay. Hi. How are you?
6: Wow. I'm good. How about you?
1: Slightly off balance, but I'm okay.
0: Yeah. That's what everybody's kind of wondering.
1: It's okay to not be okay all the time. It's actually kind of fun to not be okay.
6: Okay.
1: Some days.
0: Her windows rolled down in her game of life.
1: That's right.
6: Yeah.
0: Every once in a while, she just sticks her head out the window.
1: Yeah, it's better than bumping your head on the ceiling, because obviously I've done that too much.
0: You shouldn't have the big trampoline indoors.
1: You don't think so?
0: No, I don't think so.
1: Darn. Anyway, hi, Stu.
6: Hi. You took the right pills this morning, huh?
1: I might have. Or the wrong ones. I don't know. We'll tell you in about an hour.
0: Or extra ones.
1: Extra. Read all about it. All right. Yeah. We got to talk about the weather, though, Stu, because today kind of looks like it's going to be a wet one for the majority of it, huh?
6: Yeah. We're getting some rain. Temps are a little cooler than normal as well. That normal has risen again. As of today, the normal high is 78. will be at least 10 degrees cooler than that with rain. The weather radar indicating that activity, though, starting to migrate a bit further east and away from the lakes area, but that's not the end of it. Radar indicating that rain in eastern and we'll call it east central Minnesota into northwest Wisconsin, heavier rain down in southern Iowa. That's where rain will be heavier. Iowa may be just in the far southeast part of Minnesota. And otherwise, the system is going to pass off to our south, start moving away. Some redevelopment later today, absolutely not out of the question. As the atmosphere heats up, as the sun warms up that moist atmosphere, more clouds and quite likely some rain will redevelop late afternoon into the evening hours. And overall, it started to push up to about a half inch of rain now, kind of scattered around here. And we could add another quarter inch if we see some more this afternoon. So more needed moisture, no doubt there. Rain ends overnight, and the sunshine does return for Thursday. Those temperatures trying to moderate, but not too quickly. We stay a little cooler right through Thursday and on into the day Friday. In fact, another fast-moving cool front zips in, and into the day Friday, there may just be a small rain chance, midday or afternoon, maybe lingering into the night. That should be about it for the weekend ahead. I'm anticipating that sun returns, temperatures begin to moderate back into the mid-70s, sounding pretty good, although there may be a small rain chance later on Father's Day Sunday. Today, well, we'll have our clouds, mostly cloudy skies, showers this morning may end for a time. I'd expect some redevelopment showers, maybe even a thunderstorm later this afternoon. The high 65 as our southeast winds this morning, 5 to 10, a little gusty, become northeast in the afternoon, probably gusting up to about 20. Still some chance for a shower or a storm this evening. Clouds start clearing, becoming partly cloudy, dropping to 50. The north wind at 5 to 15. Mostly sunny Thursday, a nice day, a little breezy, 68. Northwest winds 5 to 15 and gusty. Mostly sunny Friday, that slight rain chance in the afternoon will be up to about 72. Cloudy now, still a bit of light rain and 54. Winds are southeast, that is, up to 8, gusting near 20. The barometer still falling, 29.35. And there is a minor fish feeding period, 8:15 to 9:15. A major, 2:30 to 4:30, and a minor tonight, 8:45 to 9:45.
1: Mm-hmm.
0: Where's that wind out of again?
6: Northwest?
0: Yeah, I like that.
1: The northwest.
0: A little bit everywhere, yeah.
1: We're having a day with words around here.
6: Well, apparently, yeah, it must have rubbed off on me.
0: It must have, yeah.
1: Oh, goodness. Crazy. So, you know, we've got some... The 4th of July holiday is just a few weeks away.
0: What?
1: Do you guys get guests coming to your house at all? Do you, Eric, here in the Lakes area with, you know, us being the 4th of July capital?
0: We do tend to have a few people over on the 4th of July. Girl out, do the outdoor thing, throw them in the pool. Yeah.
1: Okay, do you have family that comes and stays?
0: No, we don't invite family. You kidding me? Okay. No.
6: Who'd want that?
0: Uh-uh.
1: Stu, do you have
0: enjoy
1: people
0: it
1: over, or do you go somewhere?
6: No.
1: Okay, well, you guys are not the people to ask this, but have you ever had anybody stay at your house for any amount of time and do something, like, totally inappropriate? We're like, really? You know?
0: You're talking like an upper decker?
1: Oh, what?
0: You don't know where that is.
1: I don't know what that is, but I'm just saying, somebody who's done something where you're like, really? This is not your house, but whatever.
0: No. I mean, if my mom would come up and stay, like, she would be putting dishes away and she would put them where she thought they should go, maybe?
1: Yeah.
6: Oh, yeah.
0: That type of a thing.
1: Mm-hmm.
0: But outside of that, not really.
1: Okay. Well, Reddit asked, what was something inappropriate that a guest said or did at your house? And it's usually, that's the thing, like, after guests leave... And they're trying to be helpful, you know.
0: Sure.
1: They put dishes away, and you're like, 3 days later, you're still looking for your spatula or whatever. But yeah, and one of the answers was rearranged my kitchen. I was assured that they would be thanked later, you know. But didn't.
0: This is for the best.
1: Yeah, this should really be here. You should have your silverware in this drawer, or you know. A guest once sat and criticized the food that I made while still sitting there and eating a full plate of it.
0: Well, it wouldn't be polite to not eat the food that's served.
6: Well, yeah.
1: You know, this really...
0: This could use some salt.
1: Yeah. Uh-huh. This is a little dry. You know what you could do to make this more moist? Yeah. Uh-huh.
0: Add a cup of water to their plate?
1: Maybe a little broth would flavor it up and moisten it up a little bit. I don't know. Just a thought. Let's see. Oh, well, you said the mom. My mom helps herself to a tour of all of my closets.
0: Oh.
1: And such, it says, every time I'm in a new place.
0: So is it just kind of an unspoken rule? If a door is closed, you don't open it?
1: Yeah, that's what I would think. Yeah.
0: Because that's what we've kind of gone by.
1: Yeah. And have you ever had anybody walk in on you?
0: What do you mean?
1: That's like if you've been in a room with the door closed, maybe you're in your room changing, and usually it's a kid.
0: Yeah, a kid, sure.
1: That'll just walk in, you're like, excuse me.
0: Uh-huh.
1: Stu, have you had that?
6: Oh, yeah.
1: Yeah.
0: Uh-huh.
6: Well, we're going through the Katie's on vacation, and she's freaking out because her mother is going to her apartment because the cats have to be checked on.
0: Oh.
1: Did she hide everything?
6: Well, oh, no. Jane went there yesterday and ran the carpet cleaner and washed all of her bedding and remade her bed. And it's like, oh, I can just hear when Katie gets home. Mom!
1: Is it going to be the mom? Why did you do that? Because she was like afraid that she doesn't want her mom going through her stuff? Or was it she genuinely says, Mom, you don't have to do that. I can do it myself.
6: Yeah, Mom, you don't leave it alone.
1: Okay.
0: Well, with your reaction, Stu, it seems like it's somewhere in the middle of what Tess said.
1: And this total disdain.
0: Yeah.
1: Yeah.
6: Yeah. So, it's the snarky voice. And oh, boy. And then they get mad at each other. And then 10 minutes later, they're laughing.
1: And Stu's just sitting in the corner with the hound dog and a bowl of popcorn going, watch the show, buddy.
6: Dog and I just go outside. It's easier.
0: Told you this was going to happen.
1: Speaking of going outside, somebody came to their house and went to the bathroom and peed with the door wide open. Just sat down and did the thing. Peed with the door.
6: Oh, my wife was there?
1: Oh.
0: Okay.
1: Wow. Is this rip on Jane Day? I don't know.
0: I mean, you guys have been married long enough. You can leave the door open, I guess.
6: Well, when the kid was home, doesn't matter. And carry on a conversation from the bathroom. Thanks, honey.
1: God, that's embarrassing. You walk by and your brother-in-law is taking a leak. Okay, anyway.
0: Right underneath the hole, this could have been an email. Like, this could have waited until you were done with the bathroom.
1: Uh-huh. Yeah, exactly.
6: But I had to get those orders, so I got my stuff done, you know.
0: Right.
1: Here's another one in the season of gardening. He picked all of the peppers out of my garden, every single one of them.
0: Oh.
1: Get out of my garden there, Adam.
0: Unless you're going to weed it.
1: Yeah.
6: Yeah.
0: Stay out.
1: Get the weeds, but good God.
0: Huh.
1: Mm-hmm.
0: That is not,
1: Here's one. My sister wanted my wife and I to remove all the Harry Potter books from our shelves as they would be disturbing to her husband.
0: Sounds like your husband doesn't need to come over then. He's going to get that bent out of shape.
1: Yeah. How about...
6: That's a little odd.
1: Don't look at my bookshelves, fool. Okay. Then there was the one where my guest asked my wife for a date. That's a little inappropriate. Kissed my husband and then threw up on my couch.
0: Oh. Okay. That's
1: better than the other way around, right. You know.
0: I don't know. Maybe kissing the couch would have been better.
1: Oh, maybe so. I found a friend hiding beer in my oven so she'd have her own secret stash later.
0: That's great.
1: That is...
6: That's a unique one.
1: That's a problem. And be this.
0: Tell someone preheats the oven.
1: Yeah. Anybody want a little baked Busch Light?
0: I wanted a cold one.
6: Really hot beer.
0: Yeah. Jeez.
6: That truly makes it a Busch Latte, you know.
1: There you go.
0: Oh, nice.
1: That's good.
0: Oh boy, yeah.
1: Then there's the showed up unannounced the day that we got home with our newborn after I had a C-section.
0: Oh, no.
1: Don't do it.
0: Not unannounced. need to be invited over once a new bundle has arrived.
1: Yep.
0: Oh, gosh. Anyway. Why would anybody do that?
1: Yeah.
0: I mean, I get different, you know, that might have been fine.
1: Back
0: 40 years ago,
1: day.
0: It's like as soon as you get home, all of a sudden, all the neighbor ladies come by, they bring something over, a meal, and they get to see the
6: new
0: baby.
6: Bring a hot dish.
0: Yeah. But now it's like
1: you don't.
0: Times have changed. You need to be invited over.
1: Yeah, and you sign up for the meal train.
0: Sure.
1: You're assigned a date at time so you don't get overwhelmed. Yeah, it works better that way. So I don't know if there's something inappropriate a guest did at your house. Maybe you can. Yeah.
0: Shoot us a text on the JJY text line, 828-1067. Might share that next hour. Be interesting. I'm sure there are plenty of awkward scenarios that our listeners have been in the middle of.
1: Or the awkward thing where somebody broke something in your home and you're like, OMG. Mm. Yeah.
0: Yeah.
1: Those scenarios.
0: Not too fun.
1: Okay.
0: Just leave everything alone when you're at somebody's place. Look with your eyes.
1: That's right. Because you break it, you buy
6: it. What fun is that?
0: But not at the bookshelf.
1: Don't look at the bookshelf.
0: Might be easily
6: offended. Don't look at the Harry Potter books.
0: Jeez.
1: Yeah, that's witchy
0: and stuff.
1: Wouldn't
0: dream of it.
1: Okay, anyway. Well, Stu, we're going to hightail it out of here for this day, but we'll talk to you tomorrow, okay?
6: All right, we'll catch you then.
0: Thank you much, Stu. All right, Morning Mass with Eric and Tessa. Reminder again, Lakes Jam ticket drop today, noon to 1 at Studio Wraps on Pine Beach Road. Dave D is going to be out there giving away Lakes Jam tickets every 20 minutes from noon to 1. It's 106.7 WJJY, Brainerd, Baxter, and Nisswa.
7: From ABC News, I'm Brian Clark. Lawmakers are asking for more details about what's in the agreement with Iran to end the war. It's set to be signed Friday at the G7 in France. President Trump says most people are happy with the deal. He also issued another threat.
8: If I don't like it, if they don't behave, we'll go right back to dropping bombs right smack in the middle of their head.
7: From France, he also threw down the gauntlet to Congress on a series of intelligence issues, as ABC's Rachel Scott explains.
9: The president says he's also delaying the nomination of Jay Clayton to serve as the director of national intelligence until his other judicial nominees get through. Clayton was scheduled to start his confirmation hearings today. This means that Bill Pulte, a man with no intelligence experience, will be serving in that role for now. Republicans are no fan of Pulte. The president knows that, and now he's using it as leverage.
7: The Justice Department says the purported plot to attack the White House over the weekend underscores the need for a new ballroom, as ABC Stephen Portnoy explains.
10: The overnight filing to the D.C. Circuit Appeals Court has the Justice Department arguing the plot to attack the UFC fight with drones and snipers is exactly the kind of threat the ballroom project would protect against. The Secret Service's deputy director has said despite the plot, the UFC event was never at risk. But the Justice Department says the plot underscores the need for a drone port and sniper nests on the roof of the ballroom.
7: An appeals court considering a lower court's order that halted construction. Infant deaths in the U.S. fell to their lowest recorded rate, says ABC's Jim Ryan.
11: Medical advances and public health campaigns get much of the credit for the drop in infant deaths. The CDC reported 5.4 deaths per 1,000 live births last year. As low as the number is, it's more than twice the rate of some other industrialized nations.
7: Shoppers spent more in May, retail sales up by 0.9%. That's better than expected. The Federal Reserve will decide if it's changing interest rates today. You're listening to ABC News.
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7: A serial killer is set to be sentenced to life in prison today in New York. ABC's Aaron Katursky is outside the courthouse on Long Island.
16: Rex Huerman, the suburban dad who worked as an architect in the city, lived a double life, admitting he murdered 8 young women and buried their bodies, some dismembered and wrapped in burlap. He strangled the women he had hired as escorts and tormented their loved ones. And now many of those family members are set to deliver victim impact statements.
7: It's not known if Huerman will address the victims' families. One person was killed when a private jet crashed along a highway in Laredo, Texas. Bystanders rushed to help free passengers. There were 6 people on board the plane that was heading from Baja, California in Mexico to Austin. ABC's Gio Benitez has more.
17: We saw that there was actually movement inside the aircraft. That's when my husband jumped out of the car and went straight to help out.
18: Zaida Garza and her husband were driving home when they came upon the scene. He was one of those heroes.
17: I was scared for the people inside and for the people that was helping. I didn't know if that fire was going to make the aircraft explode.
7: The cause is under investigation. Walmart, in a statement, says it's saddened after a 1-year-old was shot and killed by law enforcement outside of a Walmart in Senatobia, Mississippi. Police say officers were responding to a shoplifting call and fired into a vehicle as it drove towards officers. An officer placed on leave. I'm Brian Clark.
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1: From the Brainerd Now Newsroom, I'm Tess Taylor. Minnesota Congressman Pete Stauber was in the Lakes area Monday to tour the area affected by last month's Flanders Fire. Stauber, who represents the state's 8th congressional district, was escorted by Crow Wing County Sheriff Eric Klang along County Highway 11 to Flanders Lake and the spot where the fire began on May 16th in Mission Township. Klang showed him a small circle of sand not far from the lake where a campfire burned before it got out of control and then burned roughly 1,800 acres of land. While no lives or homes were lost in the blaze, acres of blackened, charred trees still stand along the highway. Stauber spoke with area residents whose homes sustained some damage from the heat of the fires. While near Flanders Lake Monday, Stauber took advantage of the sunny weather and picturesque views from the shore to film a water safety video encouraging those on the lake to wear their life jackets this summer to prevent drowning. Brainerd City Council members have agreed to move forward with a proposed apartment complex in the City Hall parking lot after voting 6-1 Monday to approve a letter of intent with Lumber One for development. The 43-unit apartment building could be built on the roughly half-acre lot adjacent to Brainerd City Hall, according to the Brainerd Dispatch. The letter does not give approval for the project, but prevents the city from marketing the property to other buyers for 90 days while developers work with city staff on a purchase and development agreement. And Crow Wing County is requesting assistance from residents to ensure that the county's E911 addressing system works effectively in the event of an emergency. The county says that public safety is dependent on being able to locate and respond to the location of an emergency as quickly and efficiently as possible, as it can become a matter of life and death. If you have one of the blue E911 signs on your property, they ask that you always keep that sign visible by removing any vegetation, debris, snow, or other intrusions. They say if your sign is damaged or has been removed, you can contact Land Services at 824-1010 to get assistance in getting a new one installed. Under the County Land Use Ordinance, E911 address signs or road signs cannot be altered, defaced, removed, or moved. If your property is located within the cities of Baxter, Brainerd, Breezy Point, Crosby, Cross Lake, Jenkins, or Pequot Lakes, you can contact your city office directly. That's news at this hour from the Brainerd Now Newsroom. I'm Tess Taylor.
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1: In a story that will make you beak drop, a Canadian woman has received a series of thank you presents from a whole murder of crows after she took time to rescue one from a gutter. As Leah Wilson walked down the street, the superstitious among the neighbors might draw their blinds. Her steps herald the beating of black wings as a carrion birds follow her every move. But Wilson is no witch. She's a hero to their clan after she came to the rescue of a young crow who was stuck inside of a roof gutter of a nearby house. Wilson, a member of the Métis Indigenous people, knew she had to do something, and as it just so happened, there was a fire truck parked nearby. I was like, hey, you look like you want to save a crow today, Leah recalls to CTV with a laugh. The firefighters agreed and brought the ladder over to reach the crow. Once the animal was free, they left it up to Wilson to take it to the wildlife veterinarian. And that's just what she did, and the crow assured her it would never forget. He latched onto my finger and he held on. That was life-changing, she said, without knowing just how life-changing it would be. I was going for a walk with my dog, and the crow flew and dropped this beautiful feathered bundle at my feet. That was the first of several little thank you gifts that she received from the local murder. Today, she is, as described, a crow friend. And every time that she goes out for a walk, the animals circle around her in what she describes as a highlight of her day. The best part is when the crow that she rescues comes to say hi. He's easy enough to spot thanks to a band on his leg from when he was released back into the wild. Her Métis upbringing always gave her a sense of how important it is to have a relationship with the natural world and what a relationship that has really turned out to be. She, in fact, feels that she is now part of their flock.
0: Oh,
1: that's kind of cool.
0: Nice.
1: Anyway, that's your happy headline here for today. We'll have your forecast from Stu in a moment. First, though, Eric Grant is in with the sports shorts.
0: Thank you. Bucks forward Giannis Antetokounmpo is still the linchpin that holds the current draft order. The Wizards, Jazz, Grizzlies, Bulls, and Clippers make up the top five selections. The Heat sit with the 13th overall pick, and they are rumored to have the best deal so far to bring Antetokounmpo to South Beach. As far as the draft projects, BYU wing prodigy A.J. DeBonsta and Kansas backcourt guard Darren Peterson are the consensus top two picks. Guardians third baseman Jose Ramirez had a procedure done on his hand. The 33-year-old got hurt swinging a bat over the weekend. He's expected to miss at least a month. This is just the second time that Ramirez has landed on the injured list in his 14th 13-year career. Twins destroying the Rangers 12-2 from Arlington. Cody Clemens leading the offense with a three-run homer. Trevor Larnach also going deep. Zebby Matthews picking up the win. Minnesota on a three-game winning streak. Off today before they are in Texas for one more game tomorrow afternoon. That game on Cool 103.5. Wondering why there's a day gap. There is a World Cup soccer game in the Dallas area, and they are trying to limit traffic. And plus, I guess the Twins are going to the soccer match. Minnesota Vikings adding a former rival general manager to their front office. Team hiring Ryan Pace as a football advisor yesterday. Pace, familiar? He's the GM, was the GM of the Chicago Bears from 2015 to 21. Not to be confused with the Bears' current GM, Ryan Poles. Minnesota also brought in former Seahawks scout Azam Kapita to be the assistant director of pro scouting yesterday. Lynx looking to get on a winning streak. They're visiting the LA Sparks tonight. Late one tip-off, 9 o'clock. Lynx are off to an 11-3 start this season. That's been a look at your sports. I'm Eric Grant. Stu's weather after this from Rasmussen University.
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4: Expect a mostly cloudy sky today. Showers. There could be a thunderstorm, especially toward late afternoon. Expect to see today's high at 65. Southeast winds will become northeast 5 to 15 and gusty. Still that chance of a shower or storm this evening, ending partly cloudy late down to 50. The north winds 5 to 15. Mostly sunny tomorrow, about 68. The northwest breezes 5 to 15. And mostly sunny Friday, a slight chance of a scattered shower or storm midday, about 72. I'm JJY meteorologist Stu Mock.
0: Still some scattered rain showers. We've got that southeast breeze currently at 7, cloudy skies and 55.
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0: Somber and Homewrecker 106.7 WJJY. Today's best variety. Eric and Tess, it's the morning mess and cash call coming up momentarily.
1: Yeah, $302.95 the amount we'll try to give away when you make that call. But right now, we first have made a call over to the office shop where we have Kathy on the line now. Kathy, good morning.
2: Good morning. How are you guys doing today?
1: Staying dry, yeah. Trying to stay warm, you know, all the things.
2: Yeah, I hear you, but boy, we need this rain so bad.
1: Yeah, we do. Definitely take it. So, let's talk about the office shop. I know you guys have so many things that we could be talking about. Of course, all the office supplies, the furniture at your Brainerd store, the copiers, and sometimes we don't think about some of those other things that we may not cross our mind. Tell us about some of those.
2: Exactly. You know, it's also that time of year where you start seeing businesses and such out there with in nonprofit organizations and such doing different activities out in the community and such. Mm-hmm. And, you know, one of the things that we offer are name badges. You know, a lot of times when people are at an activity or something, they like to know who they're speaking with. And a name badge is an awesome way to get that out there to people, and then they recognize you as you go forward.
1: Nice.
0: Excellent. And other things as far as office-wise, stamps and those type of things, banker's boxes, all the things you guys can set people up with at the office shop.
2: Exactly. You know, your address stamps, your notary stamps, all of those things. We can help you with all of that, name badges, name plates, but the list goes on and on and on. Yeah.
1: And we can always do some pre-shopping, too, because you guys have an online presence.
2: Exactly. You can go to our website at www.theofficeshopinc.com. 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Or if you'd rather call, you can call our Brainerd store, which is 218-828-9000. 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
0: Perfect. Easy. All right. Thanks a lot, Kathy. We'll talk to you again soon.
2: Thanks, you guys. Have an awesome day.
0: You too.
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0: Gracie Abrams hit the wall, 106.7 WJJY, the Lakes area's best variety. Good morning. It's the Morning Mess, Eric and Tess. So glad you're along with us this morning. We appreciate you having us on.
1: But so sad we didn't give away the money when we made the cash call. What do we call Emily?
0: We did call over to the Emily area.
1: Sorry.
0: Not a specific Emily. That always gets me too. Yeah, we called Emily.
1: No.
0: All the Emily's out there are like, well, you didn't call me.
1: It wasn't me.
0: What?
1: Anyway, the amount that's going in now is $304.52. $304.52, that's the amount of our midday call, and Zeke will have the honors of giving that away, if he can, when he makes his call sometime after 10 o'clock today. Cash call updates, thanks to WW Thompson Concrete Products, and we have your forecast coming up in a moment here at JJY.
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1: Total babe.
0: Yeah.
1: What?
0: Babe.
1: Mm.
0: The other thing, too, about the construction is the more you drive over there, the easier it is for you.
1: Yeah, you'll get it. And it's not tough. It's just, okay, it's a little nuisance for a minute. Like, quit your crying. Drive
0: Seems
1: it.
0: A bit daunting. Yes, there are a lot of orange construction cones and stuff like that. But you drive it, you get used to it.
1: It's pretty.
0: Yes.
1: It's pretty. It's right. One of our seasons.
0: It is.
1: So they're orange cones and not orange leaves on trees. It's, come on now. You're going to be okay. And it was a nice visit I had with Matt yesterday. I don't know if you were able to post the show.
0: Not yet, but I missed that. I wish I would have been here for it.
1: Drive 210, my friends. And, of course, keep the business going over there. It's just a little bump in the road of life. And it's going to clean up the road really nicely. And it's going to be nice, smooth sailing in a couple short years.
0: Yeah.
1: Okay.
0: Well, short years, yes.
1: Well, two short summers.
0: There you go.
1: Because our season is short. So.
0: It is, indeed. Your weather check for Hackensack, Fort Ripley, all the Brainerd Lakes area.
1: Mostly cloudy, scattered showers and thunderstorms today. The high 65. Winds will become northeast 5 to 15 and gusty. Overnight, well, evening showers, storms, and then overnight it becomes partly cloudy with a low of 50. Tomorrow, mostly sunny, up to 68. We'll see northwest wind at 5 to 15. And then on Friday, your Juneteenth, it'll be mostly sunny. There is a chance for an afternoon shower, possible thunderstorm. The high on Friday, 72, with a west breeze at 5 to 15.
0: And we do have still some scattered leftover rain showers, but a few more pushing in behind as well. We've got a mostly cloudy sky, temp at 55.
1: Totally useless trivia is coming up in under 4 minutes. You could be winning big right here at JJY. But first, music from Matchbox 20, 106.7 WJJY.

0: right, the rain's going to wash away things.
1: That's right.
0: Yeah. 106.7 WJJY. Lakes Area's best variety. Morning Mess, Eric and Tess. We are 25 minutes in front of 9 o'clock.
1: Hey, I just want to put this out there. Our friends over at Lighthouse Beginnings here.
0: Yeah.
1: In Brainerd Baxter.
0: Mm-hmm.
1: They are looking for some donations. If anybody has this, I'm just going to, you know, because they don't know till you don't know till you ask. Lighthouse Beginnings is looking for the donation of like some sporting equipment because they want some of their folks over there, you know,
0: stay active.
1: To stay active.

0: folks are listening and you have anything like that or know somebody who does, why don't you contact Lighthouse Beginnings? That would be great. You can call 218-839-3311 and talk to Kim. She would love to hear from you.
1: And maybe you've got a basketball hoop that you can't get over there, but you know the kiddos are older and they're not, nobody's using it anymore. You can just reach out to them, and you know
0: they would probably
1: organize somebody to come over and grab it, take it off your hands, and so
0: that'd be cool.
1: It really would.
0: Okay,
1: so do what you can if you can.
0: Lighthouse Beginnings, they'd love to hear from you.
1: All right,
0: thanks.
2: And now another useless fact.
1: It is time to play Totally Useless Trivia. We've got a certificate to the Pizza Ranch that could be yours if you're the first caller in with the correct answer to the trivia question today. 828-1067 is the number, so I'll ask the question here momentarily. You call in with your guesses, and we're hopefully going to get you that certificate over to the Pizza Ranch. Got some rules first, though.
3: Hi, I'm Sean Hansen with the Outreach Program of Brainerd Lakes located in Nisswa. And here are the rules for today's contest on the Morning Mess with Eric and Tess. One win per household per month. When you win, they will mail your prize to you. So please stay on the line after the game so they can get your address. And please, whatever you do, turn down your darn radio when you call in. Don't forget to be kind to your neighbor today.
1: Yeah.
0: That is
1: good advice, Sean.
0: Sound advice.
1: Really is.
0: From Sean.
1: Okay, here's the trivia question today. I'll say this before the question is read. This is a family show.
0: Oh, boy.
1: 56% of men surveyed admit they do this at home when their partner is not around. What is it?
0: Okay. Okay. Thank you, 828-1067.
1: Yep. 56% of men surveyed admit that they do this at home when their partner is not around.
0: All righty.
1: Pizza Ranch certificate could be yours. Caller number one.
4: Is it eat junk food?
0: Eat junk food.
1: Not eat junk food. Nope, that is not the answer that I'm looking for. Thanks for the call, though.
0: Thank you.
1: 218-828-1067. If you've got a guess, caller two. Nope, not caller two.
0: Not that one.
1: Well, no. Caller number two.
5: Dance to the music on the radio.
1: Ah, dance to the music on the radio. Another great guess. Unfortunately, that's not the answer I'm looking for this morning. Thanks for the call.
0: Thank you.
1: All right.
0: Okay.
1: That's a good one. Caller number three.
6: They clean.
1: Clean.
0: They clean. How dare you? I love it.
1: That's not the answer.
0: That is not
1: the answer.
0: So fantastic.
1: 56% of men clean when their partner's not around. That's funny.
0: Yeah, it is.
1: Caller number four.
7: Take a nap?
1: Take a nap. Not take a nap. No.
0: Thank you.
1: Keep calling. 828-1067. 56% of men surveyed admit they do this at home when their partner is not around. Caller number six.
0: Five.
7: Would be sing out loud to the radio.
1: Oh.
0: Sing.
1: Sing. Not sing. No.
0: Thank you.
1: Sorry, that was caller five. You're right.
0: That's okay.
1: Thanks for keeping track over there.
0: I do.
1: All right. Caller number six. Yes, you are.
8: Walk around in their underwear.
1: Not walk around in their underwear. No, that's not it either.
0: Go for a skivvy walk.
1: that's what it's called?
0: I don't know.
1: Okay.
0: I'll make stuff up as I go. All right.
1: Okay. JJ, why your guess?
4: Is it take a nap?
1: Take a nap. Nope, it's not take a nap. Thanks for the call.
0: Thank you.
1: Keep the guesses coming in. 56% of men surveyed admit they do this at home when their partner is not around. We at six.
0: This is eight.
1: Eight. Holy smokes, really?
0: Yeah.
1: Okay, caller eight.
9: Is it play video games?
0: Play video games.
1: That's really good guess.
0: That is a good guess.
1: Not the correct answer, though, that I'm looking for this morning. Thanks for calling in.
0: Thank you.
1: No. Not playing the video games. And JJY, caller nine.
10: Oh, I'll have a binge watch the TV show.
1: Binge watch a TV show. Another really good guess. Not the answer we're looking for. We'll take one more here before we give out a couple of hints and get our winner, sending him over to the Pizza Ranch. Caller number 10.
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0: Oh,
1: could use a good rom-com. No,

0: not watch the Hallmark Channel.
1: No comment. No. I love it. Okay. That's great.
0: I feel like this is more acceptable than people realize. Like, I do this all the time. It's never.
1: Sometimes.
0: You just, you know, you. It's a comfortable place to just, you know.
1: Chow.
0: Yeah.
1: Yeah. Because what are you going to do? Set yourself a plate and no.
0: Sit at the table by oneself. No, you grab it and hop over here. Maybe.
1: Yeah. Why not?
0: Grab the remote.
1: Oh. Yeah. I mean, you can lay down. You could. Whatever.
0: Yeah.
1: I mean, you know, JJ, enough for three.
0: Right. JJ, why do you have a guess?
2: Is it eight in the bedroom?
0: Nope. Not the bedroom. Nope. Thanks for the guess, though. Pretty close.
1: Thank you.
0: Yeah. No, not the bedroom. Real close. 828-1067. JJY, you have a guess?
3: Is it eat food on the couch?
0: It is.
1: On the couch.
0: Yes. Eat on the couch. Who's this?
3: This is Charlie.
0: Charlie, you're Charlie. Guilty of this. Tell me you're guilty of this. Really?
1: Charlie.
0: You don't?
3: Yes, I'm guilty. Okay. Yeah, I'm guilty.
1: Like, I can hear her laughing, like, don't you lie to her.
0: Is this a house rule or a strong request in your house to not eat on the couch?
3: No, she eats on the couch, too.
1: She probably does, too, and that's all right.
0: All right.
1: Those who dine on the couch together stay together.
0: There it is.
1: Right? Sure.
3: Exactly.
0: Perfect. All right, Charlie, hold on 1 second. We're going to get all your info so we can get the certificate to the Pizza Ranch mailed out to you. All right?
3: All right. Sounds good.
0: Perfect. Yep. 56% of men surveyed admit they eat on the couch when their partner is not around.
1: Huh. I eat on the couch when my partner's not around.
0: Yeah.
1: I don't care.
0: Couple of plates, have a dinner party on the couch.
1: That's right. My guests even eat at the table. I'll go eat on the couch. That's fine by me. Enjoy.
0: That's why they're called TV dinner, right?
1: Bingo.
0: All right. Niall Horan now in dinner party. It's the Morning Mess at 106.7 WJJY.
1: On the couch, a dinner party.

0: Today's Best Variety, 106.7 WJJY, 14 minutes in front of 9, Lost Classic on the way, and a look at your weather. We have cooler temperatures now, but again, as we've said, it's going to warm up, and we want to make sure that your heating, cooling system, they're ready to go no matter the season. 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
0: Weather for the BLA, here's JJY meteorologist Stu Muck.
6: Expect a mostly cloudy sky today. Showers, there could be a thunderstorm, especially toward late afternoon. Expect to see today's high at 65. Southeast winds will become northeast 5 to 15 and gusty. Still that chance of a shower or storm this evening, ending partly cloudy late down to 50. The north winds 5 to 15. Mostly sunny tomorrow, about 68. The northwest breezes 5 to 15. And mostly sunny Friday, a slight chance of a scattered shower or storm midday, about 72. I'm JJY meteorologist Stu Mock.
0: Thanks, Stu. If we're going to get to 65, we have some work to do. We've got a southeast wind at 8, gusting to 20. Still some scattered light rain showers, overcast skies, and 55.
1: It is a birthday for our Lost Classic artist today, but he has spent the last several months recovering from major lung cancer surgery. Mm-hmm. And subsequent life-threatening bout of actually got pneumonia and has had to cancel a whole bunch of tour dates. Not sure if he's going to sing again. Recently did an interview, I think it was on ABC, but don't quote me. Anyway, he's turning 83 years old today. It's Barry Manilow. So we're going to do it up. We're heading to the Copacabana for a little celebration of Barry Manilow's birthday today. 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

0: Barry Allen Pincus is his real name. But yeah, Barry Manilow, born June 17th, 1943, turning 83 today. That's right. Oh my goodness. Anyway, down to the Copacabana we go for your lost classic. This is 106.7 WJJY.
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3: From ABC News, I'm Brian Clark. Republicans and Democrats say they're waiting to learn more about the agreement the U.S. and Iran intend to sign Friday. President Trump said it's simple.
4: Iran will never have a nuclear weapon. That's what it says. It won't have one to buy, to develop. They will not have a nuclear weapon. And I would say that's about 99.9% of what I wanted.
3: He made those comments at the G7 in France, where he announced today he is delaying Jay Clayton's nomination hearing to serve as Director of National Intelligence until Clayton's successor is the U.S. Attorney for New York Southern District's confirmed. The president also said he wants his voter ID bill linked to the renewal of the FISA intelligence program. That voter ID bill has faced opposition in Congress. Primary day in Georgia saw the president's endorsed candidate Mike Collins advance to the general election in the Senate race.
5: Y'all know I am so proud to be standing here as your Republican nominee for the United States Senate.
3: He'll face incumbent John Ossoff in November. Billionaire Rick Jackson prevailed over the Trump-endorsed Burt Jones in the Republican gubernatorial primary. One person was killed after a private plane crashed alongside a highway in Laredo, Texas. There were six people on board the plane as eyewitnesses rushed to try to help rescue those inside. Zaira Garza was there.
6: We can literally feel the heat from the fire and the smell. I was scared for the people inside and for the people that was helping. I didn't know if that fire was going to make the aircraft explode.
3: History for one of the World Cup's biggest stars.
7: Lionel Messi and defending champs Argentina kicking off the World Cup with a win.
8: Lionel Messi!
7: Superstar Lionel Messi scoring three times, a hat trick in a rout of Algeria.
3: It's ABC Sophie Flay. Messi is now tied for the all-time World Cup goal record. 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
1: From the Brainerd Now newsroom, I'm Tess Taylor. Minnesota Congressman Pete Stauber was in the Lakes area Monday to tour the area affected by last month's Flanders Fire. Stauber, who represents the state's 8th Congressional District, was escorted by Crow Wing County Sheriff Eric Klang along County Highway 11 to Flanders Lake and the spot where the fire began on May 16th in Mission Township. Klang showed him a small circle of sand not far from the lake where a campfire burned before it got out of control and then burned roughly 1,800 acres of land. While no lives or homes were lost in the blaze, acres of blackened, charred trees still stand along the highway. Stauber spoke with area residents whose homes sustained some damage from the heat of the fires. While near Flanders Lake Monday, Stauber took advantage of the sunny weather and picturesque views from the shore to film a water safety video encouraging those on the lake to wear their life jackets this summer to prevent drowning. Brainerd City Council members have agreed to move forward with a proposed apartment complex in the City Hall parking lot after voting 6-1 Monday to approve a letter of intent with Lumber One for development. The 43-unit apartment building could be built on the roughly half-acre lot adjacent to Brainerd City Hall, according to the Brainerd Dispatch. The letter does not give approval for the project but prevents the city from marketing the property to other buyers for 90 days while developers work with city staff on a purchase and development agreement. And Crow Wing County is requesting assistance from residents to ensure that the county's E911 addressing system works effectively in the event of an emergency. The county says that public safety is dependent on being able to locate and respond to the location of an emergency as quickly and efficiently as possible, as it can become a matter of life and death. If you have one of the blue E911 signs on your property, they ask that you always keep that sign visible by removing any vegetation, debris, snow, or other intrusions. They say if your sign is damaged or has been removed, you can contact Land Services at 824-1010 to get assistance in getting a new one installed. That's news at this hour from the Brainerd Now Newsroom. I'm Tess Taylor.
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9: Expect a mostly cloudy sky today. Showers. There could be a thunderstorm, especially toward late afternoon. Expect to see today's high at 65. Southeast winds will become northeast 5 to 15 and gusty. Still that chance of a shower or storm this evening, ending partly cloudy late down to 50. The north winds 5 to 15. Mostly sunny tomorrow, about 68. The northwest breezes 5 to 15. And mostly sunny Friday, a slight chance of a scattered shower or storm midday, about 72. I'm JJY meteorologist Stu Mock.
1: And the radar screen showing lots of rain here in Minnesota. Lots of it here in our area, points south. The heaviest. 29.32. Our pressure is falling. Our skies are cloudy, scattered rain showers, and we're at 56 degrees. It's about 7 minutes after nine. 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
1: 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JY.

0: 1067 WJJY, today's best variety. World on Fire, that's for King and Country. Before that, Heroin from Maroon 5. It's 19 past 9. I'm Tess Taylor with a weather check coming your way in a bit. But yeah, if you're going to be out and about today, just take that umbrella, raincoat, whatever you need, because today looks like it's going to be a bit of a wet one throughout. So those details in a moment. Right now, though, we are talking to Chad Pipo from Counselor Realty Brainerd Lakes. Good morning, Chad.
1: Good morning, Tess.
0: We're talking about a piece of property, place going up over there, Little Hubert area, Little Hubert Lake. Talk about that.
1: Yeah, we got a beautiful new construction home, just got built on Little Hubert Lake. It's got 150 feet of perfect level sand shoreline.
0: Ooh.
1: Beautiful beach, really cool setup. And then the really cool part is on this lot, you actually have across the street, 120 feet of shoreline on Gladstone Lake too, so you actually have lakeshore on both lakes, so it's really cool.
0: Oh,
1: setup.
0: Nice. Okay. And what can we expect in this one? Are we looking at bedrooms and bathrooms?
1: Yeah, it's a four-bedroom, three-bath home. So you walk in, and it's got this huge vaulted ceiling with three huge wood beam ceiling trusses through the ceiling, which is really cool.
0: Oh, wow.
1: And then you look out over the lake, a big A-frame over the lake. So you walk in, you got your living room with stone fireplace, some nice built-ins there. And then you get your kitchen to the right when you walk in, and then there's a dining room right off that. And then there's like a four-season porch right in front of that. So you have another sitting room, your master off to the left, a couple other bedrooms before that. And then in the bed, it's actually got like a mother-in-law quarters in there too in the back.
0: Oh.
1: So if you go off to the side, it's actually got another whole kitchen in there, another bedroom, laundry area, second laundry area, and another like family room area. So either you can use that like a rec bar area or use like a true mother-in-law quarters.
0: Wow.
1: And we'll actually separate it too by putting like a couple French doors in there if somebody wants it that way. So,
0: you know, and that's
1: so
0: becoming
1: a really cool setup.
0: In that, yeah, and that is becoming so much more, you know, popular these days. Kind of the, what do we call the sandwich generation, where we've got the kids living with us and parents too. So to have that extra option, this sounds like a great property. Plus, you know, that beach doesn't sound so bad either.
1: No, the beach is beautiful, and you got sunset. Well, you got sunset on that side, and you got sunrise on the other side. So, I mean, this is a phenomenal property. So, somebody's going to fall in love with this one.
0: All right. So, if we want to learn more about this, how do we get a hold of you?
1: Best way, call me on my cell phone, which is 218-821-3650. Once again, it's 218-821-3650. 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
0: Sounds good. All right. Well, Chad, we'll talk again soon. You enjoy the day.
1: You too. Thanks, Tess.
0: Thank you. 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
0: Keeping things wet and a little wild today. Mother Nature calling for a mostly cloudy sky with these scattered showers and possibly the development of some thunderstorms today. The high 65, winds southeast becoming northeast here at about 5 to 15, gusting to 20. Partly cloudy overnight. Showers, thunderstorms will taper in the night at the low 50. Tomorrow, sunny and breezy with a high of 68 and mostly sunny on Friday. There's again a chance for an afternoon shower or an isolated thunderstorm. Friday's high 72. Right now our winds are from the southeast. Our skies are cloudy. We do have some light rain in the area and our temperature is holding steady at 56 degrees. 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

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That call will be made sometime after 10 today with Zeke here at JJY.

0: 1067 WJJY. Today's best variety, that's Drop Dead from Olivia Rodrigo. Oh my goodness, we got a forecast to get to here in a moment. I want to peek ahead to the weekend because, yes, it is Father's Day weekend, and lots of dads going to be what? Grilling out? Are they going to be grilling for themselves, or are they going to be the dads? I'm going to grill for my family. What are we doing? Huh? Well, if you need to still do some last minute shopping for dad, yeah, you might want to consider some of the things we have on B-Bay. 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He'd be proud. Yes, he would. All right, the forecast is next here at JJY.
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0: Let's do it for Bacchus, St. Matthias, and all of the Brainerd Lakes. It's your forecast from JJY meteorologist Stu Mock.
9: Expect a mostly cloudy sky today. Showers. There could be a thunderstorm, especially toward late afternoon. Expect to see today's high at 65. Southeast winds will become northeast 5 to 15 and gusty. Still that chance of a shower or storm this evening, ending partly cloudy late down to 50. The north winds 5 to 15. Mostly sunny tomorrow, about 68. The northwest breezes 5 to 15. And mostly sunny Friday, a slight chance of a scattered shower or storm midday, about 72. I'm JJY meteorologist Stu Mock.
0: Cloudy skies, scattered rain, showers, and a wind from the southeast at 7. Our temp at 57 degrees. 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

0: 96.7 WJJY, today's best variety, George Ezra, and that is Shotgun. 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Mm-hmm. Talk about half-price deal. It is your big deal of the day. 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You'll see the bargain of the day or the big deal of the day right there on the front page. 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
0: That's it for me, Tess Taylor. Zeke in next. We'll see you back here tomorrow for the Morning Mess with Eric and Tess. 106.7 WJJY. 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

It's Justin Timberlake on 106.7 WJJY, today's best variety. Hey there, it's Zeke hanging out till 3 o'clock today, spinning the best tunes in the BLA on a day full of moisture. Today, 95% chance of rain throughout the day today, high of 60 degrees. Full look at that JJY weather forecast coming up in a bit here. And also, as always, some tunes to keep that workday rolling. Lifehouse coming up. Miley Cyrus, Benson Boone. 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
17: I'm meteorologist Brandon Bormans. You'd be wise to have an umbrella on hand today as showers will be persistent, perhaps a thunderstorm or two as well. Highs in the mid-60s. For tonight, showers tapering off during the evening, then mostly cloudy, a low of 49. Mostly sunny and breezy on Thursday with a high of 68. 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Currently, it's 55 degrees.

It's 106.7 WJJY, today's best variety. It's Zeke hanging out today. Don't look now, but your Minnesota Twins have what? Won 3 games in a row? And 4 of their last 5? And 6 of their last 8? They're red hot right now. No Twins baseball today. They are in Arlington taking on the Texas Rangers 3-game series. I think there's some conflict with the World Cup today. They beat the Rangers 12-2 last night. But game 3 of the 3-game series, weirdly enough, is tomorrow. So no Twins baseball today. Back in action, going for the sweep in Texas. 1:35 first pitch on our sister station, the reigning Minnesota Twins Radio Affiliate of the Year, Cool 103.5.

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7: I'm meteorologist Brandon Bormans. You'd be wise to have an umbrella on hand today as showers will be persistent, perhaps a thunderstorm or two as well. Highs in the mid-60s. For tonight, showers tapering off during the evening, then mostly cloudy, a low of 49. Mostly sunny and breezy on Thursday with a high of 68. 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Currently, it's 55 degrees.
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Here's Dominic Fike, 106.7 WJJY. I can't

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17: I'm meteorologist Rodney Price. Shower chances out there through the afternoon. Highs in the mid-60s. Zetter winds turning to the northeast. For tonight, shower chances ending. Skies turning partly cloudy. Upper 40s by dawn. Breezy north winds. A mostly sunny and breezy Thursday with highs in the upper 60s. Don't miss the ultimate lakeside weekend. Make plans now to celebrate in Worthington, Minnesota, July 3rd and 4th. Currently 56 degrees.

0: It's 106.7 WJJY, today's best variety. Zeke hanging out today. Terrible news in Boston with the Scots descending on the East Coast for their World Cup matches. Just absolutely devastating news.
1: There was no beer. The Scots fans just drunk the place dry, and all they had was like Bud Light.
0: Yes, reports from NBC News Boston saying bars are running dry with Scotland in town.
2: If your favorite beer is missing from a tap, there's a decent chance Scotland had something to do with it. Sam Adams downtown ran out of their signature Boston lager over the weekend and needed an emergency delivery to keep up with World Cup fans. And they're not the only ones running dry.
0: And it's not just the city of Boston that's being drunk dry. The distribution companies are even running out.
3: I was told yesterday the distributor has run out also. He's getting his today and the rest of the city's getting theirs tomorrow.
0: But don't worry, Boston. I'm sure it'll get better. It's not like Norway also isn't playing their games on the East Coast. Gillette Stadium in Massachusetts. Then they'll play at MetLife Stadium in New Jersey, back to Massachusetts. So at least those Boston bars will get a break with the Norwegians out of town for one game.

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1: I'm meteorologist Rodney Price. Shower chances out there through the afternoon. Highs in the mid-60s. Zetter winds turning to the northeast. For tonight, shower chances ending. Skies turning partly cloudy. Upper 40s by dawn. Breezy north winds. A mostly sunny and breezy Thursday with highs in the upper 60s. 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
8: 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It's Dave D for the 106.7 WJJY Afternoon Drive. Man, I am ready for this ticket drop. You need to get out to Studio Wraps. I can't say this enough. Come on out. Check us out. See what we're doing. We're going to be giving away two tickets to Lakes Jam every 20 minutes. 20, 40, 60. Those are going to be your chances to get two free tickets. You can't ask for better. And it's at the Studio Wraps building. What you're going to do is when you're heading out here, you got it Googled in your GPS. You're not doing it while you're driving. That's crazy. That's some kind of Florida man mentality you got right there. When you get here, you're going to go straight towards the back. You'll see the WJJY truck. I'm sitting here in the open bay. It is beautiful in here. The graffiti is amazing. I'm loving it. I can't say enough. And then you come by and talk to the Studio Wraps guys and let them know that you might need something done for you. Lake Jam's tickets every 20 minutes. By the way, we got some t-shirts to give away, but I'll come back in later. I think I got an idea of how to give those away. All right, Studio Wraps. Say it again with me. Studio Wraps, Lake Jam's tickets, two pairs every 20 minutes. So 20, 40, 60, you're only going to get them here at the ticket drop with 106.7 WJJY.

Zeke on JJY is way cheaper than therapy. 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
1: From ABC News, I'm Michelle Franzen. Details over the memo of understanding between the U.S. and Iran remain murky, with few details of the terms of the peace agreement coming out. President Trump at the G7 summit this week touting the deal to world leaders, saying it would be finalized Friday in Geneva. ABC's Karen Travers is there.
2: The president has said that he doesn't want to see it publicly released until it's formally signed, and that is not scheduled to take place until Friday here in Switzerland. Remember, the president and the vice president signed this on Sunday digitally, but now the president also seems to be casting some doubts on whether the text that was signed digitally on Sunday is actually the final text.
1: FBI officials say the investigation into that foiled drone attack at the White House's UFC event Sunday is ongoing. Five suspects have been charged. Authorities, though, say multiple suspects remain at large.
3: These defendants are facing a range of charges from conspiracy against the United States, conspiracy to injure and kill federal officers, as well as conspiracy to commit violence on White House grounds. None of them, as of yesterday, have entered pleas in any of their cases. We've reached out to their attorneys for comment and have not heard back from any of them
1: yet. ABC's Alex Mallon. In New York, a judge sentenced Gilgo Beach serial killer Rex Huerman to life in prison without the possibility of parole. That sentence in line with a plea deal the 62-year-old disgraced architect made with prosecutors in exchange for pleading guilty to the murders of eight women starting in the 1990s. The majority of women, sex workers, Huerman lured to the Long Beach Island area, killing them and dumping their bodies. Here's ABC's Aaron Katursky.
4: He was first identified as a suspect in 2022 thanks to his distinctive vehicle. And he was arrested the next year after his DNA was retrieved from pizza crust in the trash outside his office. Since then, the sheriff here told us Huerman has been reading books about other murders and has corresponded with at least one other killer.
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6: I love them. Hey, what's happening, everybody? It's Dave D for the 106.7 WJJY ticket drop. We're here at Studio Raps. I got to be honest, it's probably the coolest building I've seen here in Brainerd Baxter. It doesn't matter. I love the art style, man. It's got the graffiti. It's awesome. I'm going to be here from 12 to 1 giving out tickets to Lakes Jam every 20 minutes. You got to show up. You got to come here. When you pull into the building, all right, you're going to look up Studio Raps in your GPS, and it's going to bring you in. What you're going to do is don't make that right-hand turn. When you pull in the parking lot, come around the back. You'll see the WJJY truck. You'll see me here in the open bay of just this awesome, awesome building. And once you're here, you get signed up. You maybe talk to them about getting your vehicle wrapped because you probably could use it, especially if you're a business and if your stuff is looking grody, come talk to the guys at Studio Wraps. Tell them I sent you. Like I said, I am here all the way till 1 and every 20 minutes, all right? You can count it on the dot. I'm going to be pulling a name from my jar to give you a set of Lakes Jam tickets, all right? Two tickets, winners. Oh, by the way, we've also got some JJY t-shirts. But you're going to have to do something extra for me to get those. You're going to have to come up and tell me, not only did you hear it on the radio, but I want to hear from you that you want to be the dirtbag of the day. That's how you're going to get a 106.7 WJJY t-shirt. 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
7: From the Brainerd Now Newsroom, I'm Tess Taylor. President Donald Trump's approval rating is declining in Minnesota. The Star Tribune Care 11 Hubbard School of Journalism and Mass Communication poll shows 56% of the respondents disapprove of the president's performance in the White House. Last year, the rating was 54%. Most of Trump's lack of support came from the Democrats and independents from the Twin Cities metro area. His approval ratings were stronger outside of the metro. 56% of southern Minnesota respondents approved of Trump's performance, while 56% of northern Minnesotans did as well. A woman who pleaded guilty to money laundering in the Feeding Our Future fraud case is headed to federal prison. Najmo Ahmed was sentenced yesterday to 14 months behind bars. She's expected to start her prison term on July 15th. The sentence will be followed by 1 year of probation. Ahmed must also pay back over $1 million in restitution. Her husband, Saeed Ereg, surrendered to FBI authorities last week after an award was posted for his arrest. Prosecutors say that the couple falsely claimed their Minneapolis business, Evergreen Grocery and Deli, was providing thousands of meals daily to children. The meals were actually not served, but the business was reimbursed. Eric is expected back in court in September for a status hearing. And the Minnesota Vikings are announcing their plans for upcoming training camp at TCO Performance Center down in Eagan. There will be 13 sessions that will be open to the public starting August 1st. Season ticket holders and small children can attend daytime practices for free. Others will have to pay $10 for adults and $5 for children 17 and under. The Vikings will play their first preseason game against the Giants on August 15th on the road. Minnesota will also have a joint practice with the Ravens on August 19th and 20th. That's news at this hour from the Brainerd Now Newsroom. I'm Tess Taylor.
5: 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This allows the manufacturers to rely less on mining. All I ask is that you bring in the items you would like to sell and a picture ID to E.L. Menck Jewelers, located on the corner of 7th and Laurel, in the heart of downtown Brainerd.
7: Good afternoon. Welcome to Community Focus. I'm Tess Taylor, along with Eric Grant, and today we are visiting with our friends from the Relationship Safety Alliance. In the studio with us today, Kat Emart, she's the lead advocate for RSA, and also Sarah Fleischacher, she is a domestic violence advocate. Ladies, welcome to Community Focus.
8: Thanks for having us.
9: Thank you.
7: Lots going on with you at Relationship Safety Alliance, and one you are preparing for is your annual garage sale, and that's coming up this weekend. Let's talk about what we can expect.
10: Yeah, so the garage sale is a pretty major fundraiser for us. We will be accepting donations today and tomorrow from 8 a.m. to 4 p.m. at the fairgrounds. Please don't bring those to the shelter. We want to collect those at Building 5 at the fairgrounds, which is also where the sale itself will take place on Friday and Saturday, again from 8 a.m. to 4 p.m.
7: Okay, and you guys are going to be selling all sorts of things. I know you said the donations are just kind of overwhelming. I mean, and that's a good problem to have, but what kind of things can we shop for at the RSA garage sale?
10: Sure, so generally we accept donations that are things that we can use at the shelter or for individuals when they leave the shelter. Mm-hmm. So a lot of it being feminine products, household items, things for kids, toys, clothes, really anything that somebody needs in their day-to-day life.
7: Okay.
10: And then as we've been getting closer and closer to this garage sale, we've kind of been collecting outside of that a little bit. Mm-hmm. A lot of people have their own garage sales, and anything that doesn't go, they want to donate on. Mm-hmm. Or, you know, everybody just finished up spring cleaning, so a lot of those things come out of the garages and basements, attics, and make their way to us. Okay. And if we can't use them immediately, it makes more sense for us to pass them on to the community.
7: Absolutely. And again, I'm guessing you want things that are in good condition, reusable. Don't bring stuff that you wouldn't put your own, you know, you wouldn't want for your own family. If it's in that bad a condition, you guys probably do not want it. So
10: absolutely,
7: consider that when you're making your donations, please. Okay, so again, if you want to drop off those items, you can do so here on Wednesday, Thursday, between 8 and 4, and the sale is Friday, Saturday, 8 to 4, Building 5 out at the Crow Wing County Fairgrounds in Brainerd. And the money raised is going to a good cause. It's going to support RSA. Where does the money specifically go? How will you be using it?
8: Oh, there's lots of ways to use it. Transportation for the residents, like dial-a-ride passes, if they need personal items, we can use the money to get that. It goes to all kinds of things.
10: Yeah, well, you always got to think about when we accept government funding, there are always sort of stickers on those things, and it's allocated to specific things.
7: Yeah.
10: So when we have funds come in through donations, we're able to sort of use those for the less average things that come up. Maybe somebody has an odd size clothing that mm-hmm. we don't have a back stock of, or they have a dietary restriction that our groceries don't currently account for. Those are the kinds of things we would need a little extra money on hand for.
7: Right. Oh, that's good. Okay. So know that the funds are going for a good cause.
11: Excellent. And you guys also have another quasi-fundraiser coming up in July over at CC's.
8: Yeah, we have a bags tournament. It's on July 25th from noon to 6 p.m. And we're going to have burgers and fries for sale. Silent auction, and it's a 50-50 payout, so half the money will go to the person who wins the tournament, and then half the money back into the shelter.
7: Cool.
8: So really, it's going to be a fun way to support your the community needs.
9: Mm-hmm. That's great. You said this from noon to 6?
8: Yes, noon to 6.
9: All right. CC's Bar. Is this something we have to sign up for ahead of time or just show up the day of?
8: I think you can show up the day of, or you can call and pay your money ahead of time to enter the tournament itself.
9: Okay.
10: Yeah. I do believe there's a $20 registration fee.
9: Okay.
10: For teams.
9: That's yes. good. I would assume so, as long as it is a fundraiser. Right. That's always a good thing.
8: A lot of us are going to be there, too, and,
9: okay.
8: and playing in the tournament. Myself, my husband, my son, too.
9: Okay.
8: So it'll be nice. Fun.
9: All right. The more the merrier, and the more money we raise, the better. That's always good. And then there's an event, too, that you guys host, and it's been a couple of years now that you've been hosting this Family Fun Day. When is it this year, and tell us more about it.
10: Yeah, so Family Fun Day is on August 8th from 11 a.m. to 2 p.m. at Gregory Park. It's honestly one of my favorite events. It's free for the entire community. There's games to play, prizes to win, food to eat for free. Lots of community resources are there with good information that you can ask questions.
9: Mm-hmm.
10: And it's just honestly a really fun day for the whole family to get out and
9: enjoy.
10: Yeah.
9: And I think it's the 9th. I think you might have said the 8th. I think it's Sunday the 9th, right?
10: Yes.
9: Okay. Just making sure.
10: You're correct. Sorry
9: it's always on a, no, I just know it happens to be always on a Sunday. And so it's August 9th, 11 to 2. Gregory Park, too. What a perfect place for these kind of events.
10: Yeah.
9: Mm-hmm. And do you guys need volunteers for things like these events?
10: We are always happy to have volunteers. We always have events coming up. Family Fun Day is a very big one. We have lots of games and stuff to run. Mm-hmm. So if anyone is interested, please contact the shelter, and we can get you signed up.
9: What about sponsors for your events, such as Family Fun Day?
10: Same. We have lots of community partners currently, and we're always open to more. So reach out to us directly at the shelter if you need it out there. It's 218-828-1216 to reach mm-hmm. us at the shelter, and okay. we can answer any of those questions.
9: All right. We should also, after talking about all the fun things and the neat things and the fundraisers, the Relationship Safety Alliance, right off the bat, we should talk about their services, because some people may not be familiar with you, might be new to the area, hearing this for the first time. Summarize a little bit for us what the Relationship Safety Alliance is and what it entails.
8: Well, I'll start by reading our mission statement. Our mission is to save lives by supporting the journey and well-being and empowerment of all people exposed to relationship abuse. With that being said, CAT hosts a domestic violence support group. You want to talk a little bit about that?
10: Sure. So every Tuesday night from 6 to 8 p.m. at the shelter, it is open to the community for women who have experienced domestic violence or a lot of times just have questions about what that looks like,
9: mm-hmm.
10: Kind of what the spectrum from a healthy relationship to an abusive relationship, where an unhealthy relationship falls within that,
9: yeah.
10: What they can do about it. Sometimes we have women there who are, you know, still questioning whether they are in an abusive relationship.
9: Yeah.
10: Sometimes
9: sure.
10: we have women who have been out for a number of years and they're just looking for a way to connect back into that community mm-hmm. and kind of help open some eyes, and
9: yeah.
10: it's really great to see all the ends of healing, sort
9: yeah.
10: of the different points in people's journey,
9: mm-hmm.
10: and they all come together and they really lift each other up.
9: That's amazing. Yes.
11: And for those that aren't familiar where the shelter is located?
10: You can find us at 1414 Maple Street here okay. in Brainerd.
9: Mm-hmm. And your doors are open at all hours for people in need who are needing the services. And do most of the clients come to you free will? Are they brought to you, I'm guessing, a number of different ways if they're referred?
8: Yeah, so number of different ways. We've had police officers bring women in the middle of the night. But generally we do phone calls, crisis calls. We have a crisis line. They'll call and we'll do a screening. And if we have beds, we'll bring them into shelter. And if we don't, we'll try to find other resources that will assist them
9: yeah.
8: in finding a safe place to stay.
9: And then when they get there, you guys also make a point of helping them reach other resources that
8: yes.
9: could help depending on their situation.
8: Yes.
9: Is that how it works?
8: Yep, we have lots of different resources, housing resources, parenting resources, even just general community resources that mm-hmm. someone might need if they're your whole life has just been completely uprooted and yeah. you went from having your own home and now you don't, and right. you have yeah. maybe you have kids, or maybe you don't, or maybe you have pets. That's where we come in, and we try to help as best we possibly can.
10: Mm-hmm.
11: And touching on the parent resources, you guys have some offerings for Love and Logic classes.
8: Yes. So I facilitate the Love and Logic parenting classes. Right now, we do have a community, kind of like a just a quick overview of what Love and Logic is, and that will be presented by Port Group Homes this time.
10: Cool.
8: It starts June 26th, 8 a.m. to 4 p.m. at the Arboretum. This is a free event, so you can just kind of go and see what exactly Love and Logic is and if it's something that you would want to join. And then the class itself is a six-week class, and it's on a Monday, mm-hmm. and we meet from like 4:30 to about 6. Some sessions aren't as long as the others. And we just kind of go over like the Love and Logic curriculum and what it entails. I really like to describe it not really as a fix-all to all parenting, mm-hmm. But a way, tools for yeah. you yeah. to stick in your parenting mm-hmm. belt
10: mm-hmm.
8: And use when you feel like you need to.
10: Yeah. And, you know, the more education we can get and the more tools we can yes. have in our toolbox as parents, I think yes. the better. And it doesn't matter where you are in life, any bit helps, I think.
8: Yes.
10: Yeah.
8: I agree.
10: That's fantastic. And then, of course, you also have the offshoot of the Alex and Brandon Child Safety Center that is part of your group as well. Explain what that is.
12: So the Alex and Brandon Child Safety Center was originally opened in 1996 after the murder of Alex and Brandon Frank.
10: Mm-hmm.
12: I think most people in the community are somewhat familiar with that story. But basically, nowadays, its function is to serve as a safe place for parents to either have a meeting with their children, to have that visiting time that they need, mm-hmm. or to exchange. For parents that have shared custody, they can do their exchange there without necessarily having to come face-to-face or there being any extra stress on the child
10: yep. yeah.
12: when mom and dad can't quite get along.
10: Yep. It's fantastic, and there's another wonderful resource that folks can use if needed. So anything else? We're running out of time here, ladies, but is there anything else that you need listeners to know?
12: Well, I would just, we have three more little groups that I just mentioned
10: yeah.
12: kind of quickly. So generally, in sort of the realm of general education about mm-hmm. healthy relationships and kind of going, looking as sort of a preparing for the future, we have a support group in the Port Group Homes twice a month.
10: Oh, okay. Wonderful.
12: So that alternates weekly with the boys and the girls. And it's, again, it's a lot like the women's support group where it's kind of based on the needs at the moment and education about that healthy relationships and how to build them more on that end of the spectrum.
10: Okay. And are that's open to the public?
12: No.
10: No, so those aren't okay.
12: Yeah, that's a more internal one.
10: Okay, gotcha.
12: And then within the jail also, we have a yeah. support group that we offer to the men and the women on Thursdays that, again, alternates week to week.
10: Mm-hmm.
12: But we just want to get that information in there anywhere we can yeah. before they're back out on their own making decisions.
11: Sure.
10: Right. And those tidbits can make a big difference. Yeah. You never know.
12: And well. Then kind of also in conjunction with the jail, but more with probation, we co-facilitate a men's nonviolence group.
10: Oh, great.
12: That is for, it focuses on offenders of domestic abuse.
10: Okay.
12: So we, like I said, we co-facilitate that with probation, and it's after the Family Peace Initiative model,
10: mm-hmm.
12: which was developed by the Duluth Domestic Abuse Intervention Program that was developed in Duluth.
10: Okay.
12: You may have heard of the Power and Control Wheel.
10: Yes.
12: They were the developers of that.
10: Uh-huh.
12: So then they moved on to develop this program for the offender side.
10: Wow.
12: So we can have some preventative information as well.
10: That's fantastic.
8: Yes, we hear great things yeah. from the people who have had to take that course about how eye-opening it is for them to mm-hmm. kind of reflect on some of the behaviors that they may have displayed in the past and
10: yeah.
8: ways to fix themselves in the future.
11: Sure.
10: Yeah. Sometimes you just need that light to be turned on, yes. you know.
12: And sometimes for those men to hold each other accountable is really what they need to hear.
10: Yeah. And maybe that's the first time they've been held accountable for mm-hmm. actions in their life. So
9: That's good. Education can make all the difference. Well, ladies, we are out of time, but thank you so much for being here and telling us about all these things that are coming up. And we, of course, want to remind folks to shop that garage sale.
13: Yes.
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12: Again, call us at the shelter, 218-828-1216, or stop in. 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
9: Thanks for being here. We appreciate it.
12: Thanks for having us.
9: 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I'm Tess Taylor, along with Eric Grant. 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
14: WJJY. I'm meteorologist Rodney Price. Shower chances out there through the afternoon. Highs in the mid-60s. That are winds turning to the northeast. For tonight, shower chances ending. Skies turning partly cloudy. Upper 40s by dawn. Breezy north winds. A mostly sunny and breezy Thursday with highs in the upper 60s. Don't miss the ultimate lakeside weekend. 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

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Today's best variety. 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And I know

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1: All right, Zeke, I appreciate you showing me up here, but it's time for another drawing here at Studio Wraps. It's Dave D for 106.7 WJJY. We're giving away another set of tickets right now. Not later, right now. Well, we are giving some away later, but right now I am looking for Evelyn Helsine. She stopped by here at Studio Wraps, came on out, signed up, dropped her name in the jar. We're going to be giving her a ring-a-ding-ding. Just wanted to let her know that she has got some Lakes Jams tickets. I am out here for another 20 minutes. I'm going to be bringing in Dan here at the last bit. He'll do a drawing for us and give away a couple tickets. And we got to talk some crazy stuff that's happening here at Studio Wraps. You're not going to want to miss out on. Come on by. When you Google it in your phone, it'll take you right here. Just drive straight on back. When you pull into the parking lot, just drive straight back. You'll see the WJJY truck. We're sitting out here in this beautiful bay door in this, well, I'm not going to say beautiful weather, and my mama says I'm not allowed to say mean things on the air anymore, and you know I like my mama. So, but I'm looking forward to hanging out with you. Come on by. We've got t-shirts. Now, remember, the phrase that gets you a t-shirt is, hey, Dave, I want to be a dirtbag of the day, and I'm going to hook you up. I actually had somebody come out and do that, and they walked away with a WJJY t-shirt. That's all it takes. I'm looking forward to seeing you here at Studio Wraps. It's going to be a whole lot of fun. Get signed up for Lakes Jams tickets. I'm giving away one more set today. 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
9: I'm meteorologist Rodney Price. Shower chances out there through the afternoon. Highs in the mid-60s. That are winds turning to the northeast. For tonight, shower chances ending. Skies turning partly cloudy. Upper 40s by dawn. Breezy north winds. A mostly sunny and breezy Thursday with highs in the upper 60s. Don't miss the ultimate lakeside weekend. Make plans now to celebrate in Worthington, Minnesota, July 3rd and 4th. 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

0: It's 106.7 WJJY, today's best variety. 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
1: All right, guys, it's Dave D here for 106.7 WJJY. I'm with my man Dan, the owner of Studio Rabs. Dan, I need you to draw the last name real quick. I'll have you announce who they are.
2: Have a good feeling this is going to be a good person.
1: I don't think it's going to be me, so yeah, you're right. All right, who we got?
2: Kelsey Bushaver?
1: All right, I'll take it. Brushaver. All righty, Kelsey Brushaver, you are our fight. Yeah, there's an E in there. I'm glad I'm not the only one that can read on a third grade level. But hey, Dan, you're the owner of Studio Raps. You got to tell people, when I first got here, they were telling me some really cool stuff, but I think what you do with teaching people to do these raps, you got to tell me what's that all about? Because I think that's the big thing, not only getting your vehicle wrapped here at Studio Raps, but learning how to do it. Tell me more about that.
2: Right on. So we got a class every one time a month, every third Friday. It's called Born to Rap. So if you're born to rap, you don't even maybe know that you're born to rap, but that might be a interest that you could see. We're going to teach you the little ins and outs and the basics and from the fundamentals of rapping. Used to be a 3M certified installer, and I still am, but I like to bring that craft into this world and this country. So like, if you're interested in learning how to rap and what that looks like, we can have a 3-hour session, $100, get you in the door. Please get your feet wet, get some vinyl going, and just to see if you love that industry. So
1: how did they get signed up for that?
2: Just go on the website, go into our training page, studioraps.com, training, click down below, and you'll see the date. Every third Friday of the month, click on that. It'll shoot you a little pop-up receipt, and then just sign up that way, and we'll get you on this calendar.
1: Awesome. All right, we have another ticket drop coming up tomorrow. I'll give you more information coming up during the afternoon drive, but want to give a shout-out to Kelsey Brushaver. She is our winner, our final ticket drop winner this afternoon. I will catch you at 3. I got to hand it back over to my boy Zeke back in the studio. Zeke, we'll catch you after the break.
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Today's Best Variety with the Goo Goo Dolls, Louis Capaldi, Lovely the Band on the way. 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
12: I'm meteorologist Rodney Price. Shower chances out there through the afternoon. Highs in the mid-60s and our winds turning to the northeast. For tonight, shower chances ending, skies turning partly cloudy, upper 40s by dawn, breezy north winds, a mostly sunny and breezy Thursday with highs in the upper 60s. Don't miss the ultimate lakeside weekend. 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
9: I'm meteorologist Rodney Price. Shower chances out there through the afternoon. Highs in the mid-60s. Better winds turning to the northeast. For tonight, shower chances ending. Skies turning partly cloudy. Upper 40s by dawn. Breezy north winds. A mostly sunny and breezy Thursday with highs in the upper 60s. Don't miss the ultimate lakeside weekend. 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

0: It's 106.7 WJJY, today's best variety. It's Zeke hanging out today. Secret about me is that I'm terrible, absolutely terrible at remembering names. For example, I was in Alexandria a couple weeks ago, and I went to Dunn Brothers in Alexandria. There's a teenager working the till, working the counter, and she saw me, and her eyes lit up. And she said, Zeke, how are you? I haven't seen you since camp last year. Are you coming back to camp? So, quick backtracking a little bit. I've volunteered at a camp called Pine Haven Christian Assembly near Park Rapids every summer for the last 20 years.
1: If your favorite beer is missing from a tap, there's a decent chance Scotland had something to do with it.
0: No.
1: Sam Adams downtown ran out of their signature Boston lager over the weekend and needed an emergency delivery to keep up with World Cup fans. And they're not the only ones running dry.
0: No, I was not going to be at her week of camp this year. I'm doing a fifth and sixth grade camp in the middle of August. Another example is I'm coaching a baseball team this year with 15 9, 10, and 11-year-old dudes on it, and it's the third, maybe fourth week of practice, and I think I finally know all of their names. Well, I knew all their names. I just couldn't put names to faces. I was calling Asher Jackson and Jackson Asher for way too long. Finally got it figured out the right way last night because I am terrible, terrible at remembering names. Found this article online earlier today with some helpful tips on how to remember names. Mostly to get people to remember your name. And it's all about association. I've read this before. It doesn't work for me, but maybe it'll be better for you. Like when you introduce yourself, give people a little hook. Like if your name is Olivia, you can say, hi, I'm Olivia, like Olivia Rodrigo. Or if your name is Mike, you can say, hi, I'm Mike, like Mike from Monsters, Inc.
2: Mike Wazowski.
0: You know, something memorable, something that will have people remembering your name. Like, hi, I'm Zeke. I'm the guy on the radio who's desperately trying to remember your name right now. We should be, in my opinion.

0: a little bit more forgiving about names. Because just because you forget about someone's name doesn't mean you don't care about them. 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I can tell you every word to a commercial I recorded like 8 years ago. 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Just completely gone. Unless your name is...
1: Mike,

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2: 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And then we've got Rhymin' and Stealin', the best Beastie Boys tribute band in the country.
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12: I'm meteorologist Rodney Price. Shower chances out there through the afternoon. Highs in the mid-60s and our winds turning to the northeast. For tonight, shower chances ending. Skies turning partly cloudy. Upper 40s by dawn. Breezy north winds. A mostly sunny and breezy Thursday with highs in the upper 60s. Don't miss the ultimate lakeside weekend. 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

0: Teddy Swims, 106.7 WJJY. Today's best variety. That does it for me. Zeke, same time, same place tomorrow, 10 to 3. Right here on 106.7 WJJY. Dave D is next. Stick around. Have a fantastic rest of your Wednesday, everybody. Can't wait to hang out again tomorrow.
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0: Ladies and gentlemen, let's get ready to rumble!
1: Hey, what's happening? It's Dave D for the 106.7 WJJY Afternoon Drive. And man, I got a show for you today. Lots to get into, so little time, so let's get rolling with the real reason why you're here. You want some Ariana Grande, you want some fun, Niall Horan, and so much more, and you know it. It's all on the way.

0: I know a whole lot of people are not fans of AI data centers, and that's okay. I'm not here to change your mind on that, but I am here to change your mind on something stupid that I see going around. It's Dave D, 41067 WJJY. I see these posts, and there's an irony behind them, that are saying, hey, if you see an AI data center, definitely don't go out there and plant bamboo around them. Bamboo is an invasive species, all right? It is a grass that grows faster than weeds, and it is actually a grass. And I feel that it's kind of ironic because the people that are mad, and this is what it is, it's people that are mad, they think that AI data centers are harming the environment. I don't know. I'm just a knuckle-dragging Neanderthal, but I know what's going to hurt the environment just as much is introducing an invasive species to a place it doesn't belong. All right? We have that problem. I'll get into invasive species here in a bit. There's an even more ironic part to all of this is that the poster that they're sharing that says to go plant bamboo around there, it's also AI generated.
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15: I'm meteorologist Rodney Price. Shower chances out there through the afternoon. Highs to the mid-60s. Zetter winds turning to the northeast. For tonight, shower chances ending. Skies turning partly cloudy. Upper 40s by dawn. Breezy north winds. A mostly sunny and breezy Thursday with highs in the upper 60s. Don't miss the ultimate lakeside weekend. 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

0: Earlier, we were talking about invasive species here on 106.7 WJJY, and it had to deal with the AI denigrators. People are trying to fight it that way. I am very much against invasive species. I care more about you introducing things that don't belong because, coming from Florida, we have one of the most diverse ecosystems in the USA, all right? Because we have both the Gulf, we've got swamps, we got forests, we've got a little bit of a desert in certain areas. There's just nothing but sand, and that's not the beaches, trust me. And people have brought in species that don't belong. Iguanas don't belong in America. They're actually from Cuba. Pythons. This is somebody who just let a couple of snakes out thinking like, oh, well, I can't hold on to them any longer. And now it's destroying the places I grew up. And I don't want that to happen to any place here in America. Like, imagine somebody bringing in an animal that just wipes out all the animals that you like. Like, imagine something coming, bringing in a bird that kills loons around here. That's my big point about that. My soapbox off of it for now. Appreciate you hanging out with me here on WJJY.
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5: I'm meteorologist Mace Michaels. Maybe a lingering shower, otherwise a mostly cloudy sky for tonight. And a low in the mid-40s. For tomorrow, turning mostly sunny. Pleasant day with a high into the upper 60s. Then another round of showers and storms moving in for Friday. High in the upper 60s. Celebrate Independence Day in Worthington, Minnesota. Live music, food, fireworks on July 3rd and 4th. Right now it's 58.
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Cake up or bougie coffee. Go without a breakfast or stop. The Morning Mess with Eric and Tess. At least some choices are easy. 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

0: 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The internet, the age of the internet is definitely affecting people with social media. And people still want to be connected, though, without having that problem. And you can do it by getting this new flip phone that they're bringing out. It's called the Commodore Callback. It legitimately looks like one of them old school Nokias. It probably can't, you know, take down a brick wall if you threw it at it. But, you know, I'm sure it'll give it a good shot. The Commodore Callback, it's going to be a $500 cell phone. And it's only going to have WhatsApp, Telegram, Google Maps, and Uber. Those are the only apps. But you're going to still be able to, like, call and text people. Thankfully, it also it has a phone book in there, so you don't have to worry about trying to remember everybody's number. But I think it's kind of crazy that we're bringing the flip phone back.
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0: Florida didn't want him, so now he's your problem. Dave D on 106.7 WJJY. 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Today's best variety.
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0: I love the Olympics. I don't care if it's the Winter Olympics, the Summer Olympics, the Special Olympics. I love the Olympics. I think that it is fun to see athletes saying, hey, I am the best at what I do, and I'm going to prove it to you. I love good competition. So it's kind of excited to see that we are going to be hosting the Special Olympics this year down at the University of Minnesota. They're going to be hosting 10 of the 16 sports there. It's really cool. Basketball, bocce, competitive cheer, cornhole, gymnastics, powerlifting, swimming, tennis, track, volleyball, flag football, golf ball, golf. And I can't believe we're adding pickleball to the Olympics now. All right, there's a good reason we got rid of breakdancing. One person ruined it for everybody else. Soccer, softball, and that's all going to be at the University of Minnesota. And then, of course, the National Sports Center is going to be doing some of the other sports as well. And then bowling. I guess bowling's now a part of the Olympics as well, and that's going to be in Blaine, which is honestly it's really cool to see, man. Congrats to the Special Olympics for coming here to Minnesota.
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10: I'm meteorologist Mace Michaels. Maybe a lingering shower, otherwise a mostly cloudy sky for tonight. And a low in the mid-40s. For tomorrow, turning mostly sunny. Pleasant day with a high into the upper 60s. Then another round of showers and storms moving in for Friday. High in the upper 60s. Celebrate Independence Day in Worthington, Minnesota. Live music, food, fireworks on July 3rd and 4th. Currently, it's 59 degrees. WGNS.

Some of you get mad because you miss out on the dirt bag of the day because you're like, I got to get out of the car. I got to go home. 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

0: There's a Vietnam veteran that's doing something that's honestly quite impressive. He went back and he finished his college degree. It's Dave D here on 106.7 WJJY. I'm actually quite impressed with this because, look, I'm 2 credits short of just an AS. He got a full bachelor's. Charlie Whaley, he dropped out of high school, in fact, over 6 decades ago to go serve 23 years in the U.S. Navy and go to Vietnam. And imagine that, man. This is a guy that said, you know what? I'd rather not sit here and do algebra or learn, you know, proper grammar. I'm going to go to one of the most heated combat zones the world has ever seen. And then come back and be like, I guess I got to do something. And then at 81 years old, decided that he wanted to go sit down with kids. Ah, more power to this guy. Shout out to Charlie, man, for getting your college degree.
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12: I'm meteorologist Mace Michaels. Maybe a lingering shower, otherwise a mostly cloudy sky for tonight. And a low in the mid-40s. For tomorrow, turning mostly sunny. Pleasant day with a high into the upper 60s. Then another round of showers and storms moving in for Friday, high in the upper 60s. Celebrate Independence Day in Worthington, Minnesota. Live music, food, fireworks on July 3rd and 4th. Currently, it's 59 degrees.

0: All right, it's time for your dirt bag of the day here on 106.7 WJJY, and we're heading on to an indiscriminate ice cream location where Karen decided she was going to go full Karen, but it's not the same way you would think. No, in fact, what had happened was a man was sitting down at an ice cream shop, and he was just not impressed with everything overall, the service, the food, you name it. He's like, no, going to have to leave a one-star review. The owner, our Karen in, that's who we're talking about. She was not happy when she saw it and chased this guy outside and started berating and screaming at him and letting him know, you're not going to leave this review on me. Well, he actually kind of did. Yeah. Well, he caught it all on video and got the cops called. And instead of getting that, one star, maybe turned to at least a 3-star, she got herself a pair of silver bracelets. She's our dirtbag of the day here on 106.7 WJJY.
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I'll tell you what that is and how you can get Lake Shams tickets tomorrow. That's all next on JJY. It's a bad idea.

0: So today, we try and giving away the cash call. $306.34. 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That is your cash call tomorrow morning. 308.95. That'll be with Eric and Tess in the Morning Mess. And speaking of Eric, you can catch him tomorrow at Lakes Area R&R from noon to 1. He is going to be out there giving away three sets of Lake Shams tickets. Shout out to everybody who came by Studio Raps today and hung out with me. I had an absolute blast. Dan and the crew were fantastic to chill around. The shop's super awesome, too. Got to go by and check that out. But we gave away all three sets of tickets that we had today. So tomorrow, if you want tickets, because everybody's like, man, these things are expensive. Okay, here's the easiest way you can win. Tomorrow, make plans to go see my boy Eric from the morning show from noon to 1. He's going to be at Lakes Area R&R. It's going to be a good time. Get signed up. You don't even have to stay around. You just got to put your name in the fishbowl and go on about it.
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5: I'm meteorologist Mace Michaels. Maybe a lingering shower, otherwise a mostly cloudy sky for tonight. And a low in the mid-40s. For tomorrow, turning mostly sunny. Pleasant day with a high into the upper 60s. Then another round of showers and storms moving in for Friday. High in the upper 60s. Celebrate Independence Day in Worthington, Minnesota. Live music, food, fireworks on July 3rd and 4th. Currently, it's 59 degrees.
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0: It is 106.7 WJJY, and unfortunately, we have to talk about something kind of sad, because in the news today, it broke today, the voice actress of the little girl that played Lilo, she's no longer a little girl, she's 35, so she's older than me, Davia Chase, they ended up finding her dead. They're saying it's a blood clot, or an infection in her blood that ended up killing her. And it's kind of sad, man, because Lilo and Stitch was one of my all-time favorite Disney movies. It was one of the last hand-drawn animated movies that they did, so it really means a lot to me, and it's so sad to know that, I mean, she was young, 35 years old. She is, like I said, she's officially, I think, only a few months older than me, I think, or well, she has to be a year older than me, because she's 35. And I didn't realize she was in other movies as well. She was also in The Ring, as well as she was the voice of a Studio Ghibli film, which is kind of sad. So, Davia Chase, I'm sorry that you had to go out like that, and we'll think of you fondly as we watch Lilo and Stitch.
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0: because he was so tall.
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0: Today's Best Variety 106.7 WJJY. I frequently shop down at the Casey's up the road here on College Drive, and there's a kid there roughly when I come in, and we've been talking about like some of my tattoos and shows and stuff like that. And the other day he said something that just it's been ringing with me. A little compliment goes a long way with me, and I don't think he understands what my day did afterwards. It pretty much just turned around because he goes, "Hey man, I just want you to know you're like one of my favorite customers." And at first I was like, "Oh man, I'm shopping here way too much." And he goes, no, it's a good thing. I was like, oh, okay. And so I wanted to share that with you. Yeah, little things like that. Yeah, telling, if you're at a business, you're an associate somewhere, and you see somebody regularly, let them know what they mean to you. Because, hey, like I said, I was having a rough day. That thing, that compliment made my day 10 times better.
1: 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Today's Best Variety. I just love it. 106.7 WJJ.

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I'm a fan of a lot of things. I just don't know if I'm a fan of waiting for something for 5 hours. It's a crazy wait for something so simple. I'll tell you what it is coming up after the fray on WJJY.

0: I'm a huge fan of The One Piece. If you don't know what that is, it's an anime. I've been reading it for years. It's one of my favorite go-tos. It makes me feel good. I just don't know if I would be a fan of waiting 5 hours and actually up to 7 hours in some places for a One Piece experience. Save me for 106.7 WJJY. But over in Wendy's, they had this drive-through Minions experience with like the movie scenes playing and all sorts of like Minions memorabilia. And people were waiting over 7 hours in some cases, but 5.5 was about the average that they were waiting. You would show up, they'd give you a ticket number, and you'd roll through. And it wasn't like anything special or unique. At the end, you got your Minions Happy Meal, but it wasn't like it was served by a Minion or anything. And I was like, I don't know. Yeah, you can say, hey, look, I did it. It was an experience, but I just don't know if that was worth it. But what do you think? I want to hear from you. 218-828-1067.
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2: I'm meteorologist Mace Michaels. Maybe a lingering shower, otherwise a mostly cloudy sky for tonight. And a low in the mid-40s. For tomorrow, turning mostly sunny. Pleasant day with a high into the upper 60s. Then another round of showers and storms moving in for Friday, high in the upper 60s. Celebrate Independence Day in Worthington, Minnesota. Live music, food, fireworks on July 3rd and 4th. Currently, it's 59 degrees.

0: buddy of mine shared this funny infographic about tornadoes, and I laughed because, I'll be honest, I never thought of it like that. It's how to explain the difference between a watch and a warning. And it's like, think about the way your mom talks to you. A watch is her going, "Hey, Dave, don't be doing anything crazy now." And so watching out for you. All right, cool. I can remember that. And the warning is, oh, it's here, and you're about to get your butt whooped. And that's when she uses your full name. So it'd be, "Hey, Dave D from 106.7 WJJY. And I know I'm in trouble, and I better see what my mom wants. I just thought it was fun. Figured I'd share it with you, being that we are the best place to go when inclement weather is happening. Just make sure you leave your radio tuned to us. And take care of you through the storm.
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12: I'm meteorologist Mace Michaels. Maybe a lingering shower, otherwise a mostly cloudy sky for tonight. And a low in the mid-40s. For tomorrow, turning mostly sunny. Pleasant day with a high into the upper 60s. Then another round of showers and storms moving in for Friday. High in the upper 60s. Celebrate Independence Day in Worthington, Minnesota. Live music, food, fireworks on July 3rd and 4th. Right now it's 50.

Tomorrow, you can join Eric out for another Lakes Jam ticket drop. He's going to be at Lakes Area R&R from noon till 1. He'll be giving away 3 sets every 20 minutes. 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